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1: 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That's J-I-L-L. 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

0: Hey, what up, this is Barbara Ricky Smiley, and doing Black Music Month. Hey, we're taking the time to celebrate the artists whose voices and talent and legacy grace the One Voyage Cruise stage over the years.
1: Upon signing to Motown with the Supremes, Diana Ross scored 12 number one hits. It wasn't until 1970 when she launched her solo career. Diana is the only female artist in music history to score number one singles as a solo artist, as half of a duet, and as a member of a trio, and as a part of an ensemble. She was named Billboard's Female Entertainer of the Century in 1976 and received the Presidential Medal of Freedom in 2016. Inducted into the Rock and Roll Hall of Fame as a member of the Supremes, Diana Ross has set the standard for black glamour and artistry in music.
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8: 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You know how hard it is? 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

0: Want to protect our planet, the air, water, and land we share? Progress begins with birds. Yes, birds. The very ones we see and hear every day. That's because birds are more than birds. They're sentinels that reveal the health of our planet, and by helping them thrive, we thrive as well. Audubon is a place where hope takes flight. Because at Audubon, it all begins with birds.
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1: 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That's J-I-L-L. 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

0: 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Yo, Jill Scott is coming to the city. 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

0: 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DNA on the check-in, yo, as of Friday. Pennsylvania will now begin ticketing distracted drivers. If they catch you scrolling on the gram and TikTok bopping while you're supposed to be 10-2, the joke will now be on you. You will see them red and blue lights behind you, and they will be giving you a ticket. It's about going to be like $50. Could be max $100. So again, keep your hands on 10-2. Paul Miller's Law is in effect. You want to know more about that? 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I'm on the other side. More vibes. Keep it locked right here. It's 100.3 Philly's R&B.
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2: 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That's J-I-L-L. 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

0: 100.3 Philly's R&B station, DNA on the check-in. Yo, when Jay-Z said never go Eric Benet, what did he mean? I still don't know. That was a great song. People are still trying to decode everything that he said at Roots Picnic when he was dissing people. But either way, I got some decoding to do. So I'm going to go to Google and figure things out. I should have an answer for you on the other side. Don't move. It's more vibes. SZA, Kendrick Lamar, a little bit of Kehlani, and Lil Wayne right here on 100.3 Philly's R&B.
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2: 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That's J-I-L-L. 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
3: 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That's J-I-L-L. 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
1: I used to think about immature things. 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Are you gonna call me like you said you would? 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

or something about a conservative regular girl that still can beat a thoroughest. 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It must be a Gemini moon. We about to go half. Mistakenly, nobody been in a bag, but how many bodies done been in her bag?

0: 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Who was looking great at Roots Picnic, by the way, last week? I'm still tired all that walking I did. 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

A-Marie right here on 100.3 Philly's R&B station. Yo, between me and you, I would stay here all night because I love listening to these great vibes, as I know you do too. But I got to get up out of here, man. It's Chris Brown and Leon.

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0: this.
1: You know, we talked a little bit about Jay-Z and his freestyle kind of spraying a little bit of everybody. Well, he sprayed Dame Dash, and Dame Dash is fired back saying Jay-Z's breath has always smelled bad.
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2: 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So stop it.
1: Yes.
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8: 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Progress begins with birds. It all begins with birds.
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0: What's up, people? 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

0: Hey, what up? This is your boy, Rick Smiley, and during Black Music Month, hey, we're taking the time to celebrate the artists whose voices and talent and legacy grace the One Voyage Cruise stage over the years.
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Like Gamble and Huff, Bobby Eli, Carvin Hagens, Ivan Barrios, and Trey and Vidal. Just to name a few on 100.3 WRMP.

Peace, Philly. What's up, y'all? This is Common. And of course, I come to Philly and kick it with my people. And whenever I'm here, we locked in. I'm locked in and you locked in to the station that does it for the culture. 100.3 Philly's R&B.

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6: The reality star who sold the pictures of the Olsen Twins. 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
7: Spencer Pratt did.
6: Yep, Spencer Pratt.
7: I just remember him from The Hills, and I remember he was always drunk.
6: Well, then if he's always drunk, he should be the FBI director. We got a blind FBI director. We got Ebola and hantavirus coming. It's like God is trying to tear. You know when plagues keep popping up when you in office.
7: Yeah.
6: God is trying to.
7: Moses
6: tear you
7: had to keep on.
8: He's showing you something.
7: Let go. Yeah. There's a lot going on in the world.
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0: I grew up here, went to school here, raised my kids here. 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
4: 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That's J-I-L-L. 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
8: Thank you for tuning in. A great show ahead for you, so stay tuned. 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Can you name this nutrient? 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By one antioxidant measurement, it's 6,000 times more powerful than vitamin C. It's 800 times stronger than CoQ10. It can improve your depth perception. And millions of people in Japan use it every day to fight wrinkles and fine lines from the inside out. So what is it? What nutrient are we talking about? Well, Sherry Torkos is here to reveal the secret. She's a practicing pharmacist and author. She's written more than a dozen books on health, including the Canadian Encyclopedia of Natural Medicine. Welcome to the program, Sherry Torkos. Good to have you here.
9: Hey there, Mark. Thanks so much for having me. This secret nutrient that we're going to be talking about is called astaxanthin. Mm-hmm. And Reader's Digest, they featured it brilliantly in an article called The Latest It Antioxidant. Astaxanthin is a fountain of youth. As you mentioned, very popular in Japan, used mainstream for promoting beauty from within as a capsule. But here in North America, people just aren't as familiar with it. But listen to this. It has 60 human studies validating its efficacy. And as a pharmacist, this really caught my attention. And this nutrient is not something that you can get enough of in diet. It's found in salmon, mm-hmm. but you'd really have to eat a lot of salmon, like 5 pounds, just to get a good daily dose.
8: Well, so as much as I love salmon, but I'm not going that far. Sherry, I didn't know that there were 60-plus human clinical studies in this specific natural form of astaxanthin that happens to be in Purity's Asta-FX formula. Talked about Japan. Now, this is a capsule. This particular astaxanthin is all the rage for skin health, as they've been finding in Japan. Very, very interesting on so many fronts here, right?
9: Yeah, for sure. I mean, astaxanthin at just a 4 milligram dose, and that's the clinical dose that is in Purity's AstaFX formula. Mm-hmm. It's clinically tested and shown to fight fine lines and wrinkles from the inside, and millions in Asia take it daily just for that. And I don't want to get too technical here, but just one human study that I'd like to mention to back up these benefits. They used the exact same dose and the type of astaxanthin that's in Purity's product, and they discovered significant benefits for skin hydration, skin texture, smoothness, mm-hmm. elasticity, reduction of skin spots, And there was even a reduction of redness and an improvement in the evenness of skin tone. So we're talking about big beauty benefits, and it works from the inside out, which is fabulous. Men love it, women love it, and it's really catching on here in North America.
8: It sure is. It's a really impressive list of clinical benefits for beautifying skin from the inside out. No wonder they love it there in Japan, and now we're learning about it here. But Sherry, I know you like to say the wrinkle-reducing benefits and the skin tone benefits are just part of this. That's just kind of the cherry on the top. What do you mean by this?
9: Well, you know, I talk to a lot of people in the pharmacy every week. So I work as a pharmacist, and I also get a lot of friends and family and colleagues asking me about their health. And many people are, you know, in their 50s, 60s, 70s, and they really like the idea of a supplement that can help to improve the appearance of their skin. I mean, we all want beautiful, youthful skin, but for most people, this really isn't the key benefit. What's at the top of the list when you ask people, like, what do they most want to achieve in their health and their wellness? They want something that will help to promote muscle strength. And they want stamina. They want to be able to do the activities they enjoy, golf, tennis, hiking, playing with their kids and grandkids. And this is actually patented for muscle strength. You know, people want energy to fight fatigue. They want to feel sharp. They're also concerned about their vision. They want to keep their eyes healthy. People are concerned about heart health, circulation, immunity. Right. All of these areas, really, we're talking about staying healthy from the inside out. So, you know, when you think of it, the skin benefits are compelling, but to me, it's really just the cherry on the top.
8: Yeah, well, Sherry, you were saying that astaxanthin helps with endurance and performance against salmon loaded with astaxanthin. They perform these amazing feats of endurance. Astaxanthin is also found in high levels in the eyes of seagulls. Now, that's interesting. Humans bike faster when they supplement with a specific form of astaxanthin. So is there a common denominator in all of this, these kinds of bits of information?
9: Well, the research here is really clear. Astaxanthin is a molecule that fuels healthy performance, energy, stamina, strength. That's what we see in nature, and that's what we see in humans, too. It's like if you're getting older and you want an edge for strength, for energy, for youthful skin, to fight wrinkles from the inside out, but also to promote endurance and healthy vision, this is what you take. You take this AstaFX formula with a clinical dose of the right type of astaxanthin, and you really feel it. By one measure of antioxidant activity called singlet oxygen quenching activity, astaxanthin is 800 times stronger than CoQ10. And this was published in 2007 in a journal called Carotenoid Science. Another study found that astaxanthin is 6,000 times stronger than vitamin C as an antioxidant, again, in its singlet oxygen scavenging capacity. So it's incredible.
8: Well, I know Purity has a free bottle of AstaFX, just two little liquid capsules a day. That's all you need. And we're going to give out a special 800 number in just a moment for our listeners to take advantage of the free bottle offer. But before we do that, Sherry, Purity uses this natural form of astaxanthin, not that synthetic, cheaper form like you find out there on the market. This is really important as well, correct?
9: Yeah, you definitely need to do your homework when choosing supplements. And that's what I did. AstaFX uses 4 milligrams of the world's most clinically researched natural form of astaxanthin called Astareal.
8: Sherry Tarkos, pharmacist and author, is with us here on the program. Sherry, we learned today that astaxanthin is 6,000 times more powerful by this one measurement of antioxidant activity when compared to vitamin C. This AstaFX has so much power. Purity has something like 100 plus unsolicited testimonials on their website, and I found a couple that I especially enjoy. If I could read a couple of those, I think this is very interesting, if it's okay with you.
9: Sure. I think it's great to share feedback from people that are really taking the product.
8: Yeah, here's one from Ava in Texas. She gives AstaFX 5 stars, and she writes, quote, "After taking AstaFX, my son was visiting us and said, 'Mom, you look youthful. I'm a Purity Products customer for the last 3 years and will never go back.'" That's from Ava. Here's one from Nina in Ottawa, Ontario. She's in the age group 45 to 54, gives it another 5-star review. She says this, quote, "Since taking AstaFX, I've felt so much better. My energy level, I would say, has gone from a 3 to a 10. How about that? She says, "So I feel energized whenever taking. My husband even noticed I no longer complain about housework. Well, I've talked about this amazing product to all my family and friends. I'm sure they see how well I look because I feel great from the inside out. I've even noticed my skin appears healthier, too. I feel like a fountain of youth." Now, that's pretty good stuff from actual customers who've been trying AstaFX. And, Sherry, you mentioned before we started the show, you've been taking this product for yourself. And I know, knowing you for some time, it's worked very well for you, hasn't it?
9: It has. You know, I've been taking it for about 2 years now, and people are often surprised to hear that I'm 50. They tell me that I look more like I'm 35, which is nice to hear. I do eat healthy, and I exercise regularly, but I'm also a strong believer in the benefits of taking research-based supplements. And I take AstaFX every day to stay strong, healthy, to keep my energy levels up, and for my skin, I mean, I want to do everything I can to stay youthful and to keep my body sharp and also to prevent some of those issues that can arise as we age.
8: 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We'll give you the number and the special offer again at the end of the show in a few minutes, but lots to cover today. We'll get back to it here with Shari Tarkos. She's an author and pharmacist, and always great to have you on the show. Such great information, Shari. Can you share with us a quick study or two to sort of back this up, highlight the science behind the elite astaxanthin that's found in AstaFX? Because I know there are, what, dozens and dozens of studies. Maybe you can pull out and highlight a couple of your favorites.
9: Yeah, for sure. So Dr. Mark Miller, he's a PhD, a biomedical researcher, he explains it well, and he's talking here about how free radicals compromise and undermine function and cellular performance in the body. He says astaxanthin is simply superb at negating this, as evidenced by clinical trials showing improved performance and accelerated recovery. In fact, research published in the Journal of Medicine and Science in Sports and Exercise found that those who took 4 milligrams of astaxanthin daily over 28 days scored better cycling times with greater output than those who did not take it. So they biked faster. I mean, remember this. Astaxanthin is one of the few fat-soluble antioxidants that can actually neutralize free radicals even at the site of the mitochondrial membrane. It's like cellular body armor protecting your cells, your joints, blood vessels, brain, heart, and organs on many levels. So listen to this, Mark. There are 14 clinical studies on astaxanthin for brain health, 7 studies on skin health, 14 studies on eye health, including research for depth perception and focus, 6 studies showing astaxanthin supports cardio function, 42 studies on healthy aging and cellular health. I mean, there's a ton of research on human performance, too, showing benefits for energy, stamina, and endurance. I mean, this AstaFX, it's incredibly powerful and versatile. It helps you stay in the game of life, stay energized, active, alert, healthy, and even stronger.
8: That is impressive on so many levels. So much great information there. And I know this astaxanthin has about a dozen patents, too. I'm looking here. I see there's a patent for promoting eye health and reducing eye fatigue. There's a patent for inhibiting the expression of cytokines in cells, and a patent, get this, on composition for body fat reduction. There's one for improving muscle atrophy in older adults. Shari, I'd like to be a little bit of a skeptic here. How can this one simple nutrient magically do all of this? How can this AstaFX give us so many benefits? I mean, really?
9: Yeah, I know. It sounds amazing, too good to be true, but it really is true. Many of the studies that I'm referencing here, they're available on PubMed. These are reputable clinical studies conducted by leading researchers around the world that really back the benefits of astaxanthin. By the way, muscle output is better with astaxanthin, too. And this comes from astaxanthin research published in the International Journal of Sports Nutrition, November 2009. 2011. This was another study done with cyclists. They took 4 milligrams of astaxanthin. It was a small study, but very positive, showing that cyclists improved their trial time by 2 minutes in a 20-kilometer bike race. I mean, that's a meaningful improvement in a race like this. And the researchers said that they also burned fat more efficiently, which makes sense. Based on this research, Purity can actually make the claim that AstaFX will promote and improve power output in your muscles. I mean, I tell people AstaFX in, strength and power out. It's transformative if you like energy. And this was found in other studies too, like one that looked at hand grip strength.
8: Oh, so much great information. If you're just tuning in, we're talking with pharmacist and author Sherry Tarkos here. I'm your host, Mark Larson. Now, on this hand grip study that you mentioned, I understand this involved, a 12-milligram dose, and they saw a 93% boost in hand strength in people who struggled with, a tennis elbow. Now, that's a big deal. But our listeners might be saying, maybe I don't play tennis. What about me? What does it mean for me, right?
9: Right. So think about this. A 93% increase in a person who has some repetitive stress in their elbow, it's an almost doubling in hand strength. So just think about all the things that you do in your daily life, picking up groceries, your kids, your grandkids, gripping the steering wheel of a car, playing golf or tennis, gardening or riding a bike. A doubling of grip strength makes a big difference. I mean, when you take astaxanthin, you get stronger, you feel stronger, you have more energy, endurance. If you play sports, you play stronger. So to me, it's really quite extraordinary.
8: That's great information, too. Now, Sherry, I want to share a couple more testimonials that caught my attention out of so many right there on the Purity website. Again, these are unsolicited. These are from real people. Here's one from Rick. He's a male, age 55 to 64, lives in Naples, Florida. He writes this: "What a great product AstaFX has been for me. After starting taking AstaFX, my workout and strength has increased as if I were in my 20s again. And I've only been on AstaFX for 2 months now. Can't wait to see the long-term effect. I look forward to taking AstaFX every morning for my afternoon workouts. I'll be taking this product for a long time." Here's Dee Dee. She's a female, age 45 to 54. She lives in Laurel Park, North Carolina. She writes this, quote, "I've been using AstaFX for a month now. I can see the difference in my energy level. I now have more energy, feel better since taking this product. I can actually see a difference in my skin as well. I'm a smoker who has smoking lines around my mouth, but the lines have diminished about 50%. Overall, I am so thrilled with my energy level. I love this product." Just a couple of samples from the real people who have responded on Purity's website. And Sherry, I'm looking at the list of patents again on this astaxanthin compound. This is where the science, the research backs up what we're talking about. This is just flat out amazing. And now, Sherry, a lot of people out there are going to think what I'm going to say here sounds a little bit odd. But you said before the show, this supplement may even help people drive a car better or use the computer more comfortably. I mean, come on, how does this happen?
9: It does sound funny, but AstaFX may actually help in these areas too, and here's why. One of the interesting things about astaxanthin is that it's a relative of vitamin A, and we know that vitamin A is good for our eyes, good for vision. Astaxanthin is too. Astaxanthin has actually been shown to fight oxidation in eye tissue. Scientists did a study where they found a 46% improvement in a measurement called depth perception. Now, depth perception, that's our ability to determine distances between objects, or basically to see in three dimensions. And researchers, they studied a handball team, specifically looking at how quickly they could change focus. Mm-hmm. And guess what? The handball team that was supplementing with astaxanthin, they were able to improve their accuracy and improve their performance in the depth perception test. Other research has also shown that astaxanthin helps reduce eye fatigue. And, you know, when you're on a computer, that's a big deal. Everyone's on computers these days and for long periods of time, and it's hard on our eyes. And we know that if you're driving a car and it's late at night and your reaction time is slow, that's not good. Astaxanthin actually helps the eyes focus and refocus. Dr. Hecht, PhD, one of the leading researchers at AstaReal, says that the product actually helps your eyes be more resilient. You see better with it. Your eyes are healthier. I mean, who doesn't love those benefits?
8: 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So much ground to cover. Sherry, I want to get back to the skin benefits and this issue of wrinkle reduction. Not as a cream or as a lotion, but as a capsule. You take it orally. This patent also covers this. You say this ingredient is proven to reduce wrinkles, and not just by a little. We're talking a dramatic amount. What's going on with this?
9: Yeah, I know. It's fascinating. A huge benefit. People want to look younger. I know I do. And I've noticed significant benefits since I've started taking it. But it's the science here that really shines. The whole concept of taking oral supplements to improve skin health. Relatively new concept here in North America, but in Japan, this is mainstream. Astaxanthin is already one of, if not the most successful ingredients in a new class of products called cosmeceuticals, or supplements that you take orally to enhance the cosmetic appearance of your skin. So listen to this. In one study, they gave 4 milligrams of astaxanthin, which, by the way, is the actual amount you get in Purity's AstaFX, and the skin benefits were dramatic. Within 6 weeks, every single person in the treatment group, 100% of participants in the study, reported that their skin had improved significantly. Everybody got results. Fine lines, hydration, elasticity, all improved. Listen to this. The participants experienced about 50% improvement in dryness,

0: because the benefits are real. The science is very compelling. Over 60 clinical studies and patents. I mean, the product is impressive and it really works. This is a product where you will actually see and feel the benefits after taking it a month or so. The cosmetic benefits for your skin, we just mentioned a minute ago, really incredible. I've been taking it myself and I see a huge difference. Others have noticed too. People are always saying to me, you know, what do you use on your skin? What are you taking? And, you know, I tell people what you put into your body is just as important, if not more so, than what you apply to your skin. And think about the vision benefits, really unmatched by any other nutrient or supplement out there. It targets tired eyes, eye strain, and it helps improve eye focus and depth perception. It's great for circulation, energy, muscle strength, and endurance. You can literally boost your strength. As we age, this is crucial. It helps you enjoy life and stay in the game. Mm-hmm. And it can even help with recovery after exercise. Next, astaxanthin has the ability to fight fatigue and support mitochondrial function. So that means cellular energy and ATP support.
1: Now, Sherry, didn't you mention before the show that astaxanthin has the ability to assist body burning fat for energy? I understand they're even looking at this as a weight loss and weight management ingredient. This is pretty fascinating in itself. Talk about what we're seeing in some of these initial studies on dieters.
0: Sure. You know, research has shown that astaxanthin can actually help promote and enhance fat metabolism. That's one of its unique benefits. It can actually help your cells burn fat more efficiently. Researchers did an 8-week study where they gave a group of middle-aged women 12 milligrams of astaxanthin. They had them do a little exercise, and these women experienced a reduction in body weight, and it was almost all fat, which is fantastic. Now, I don't want anybody to misunderstand here. It's not a magic weight loss pill by any means, but certainly this early research suggests that this can be a useful tool in addition to exercise to help you burn a little extra weight.
1: Now, Sherry, just a few moments left before we wrap up the program. I want to take a quick step back for a moment. I know we have this great free bottle offer today. We're talking Asta FX from Purity Products, and we'll get to that offer as we wrap up the program. Free bottle of Asta FX for all of our listeners. Again, it promotes healthy vision, skin, muscle, fights wrinkles like no other. And most of us have just never heard about all of this until today. So tell our listeners again how astaxanthin compares to other antioxidants or phytonutrients that are out there on the market right now, because this is truly unique, isn't it?
0: Well, you know, from an antioxidant perspective, the healthy aging perspective, astaxanthin is up to 6,000 times more potent than vitamin C in its singlet oxygen quenching capacity. That should be enough to get everybody excited. There's really, you know, something in this for everybody. With AstaFX from Purity here, you get to see the amazing power of astaxanthin for yourself. It's the king of the carotenoids, and very few people are aware of its benefits, and I think millions are missing out on it because they just aren't aware of this incredible evidence-based nutraceutical.
1: And I know it may sound too good to be true for some people, Sherry. What do you say to any skeptics saying, come on, does it really do all of this?
0: Well, I'm a pharmacist, and in my training as a pharmacist, I'm trained to look at the science and to see what the science says. And the science on astaxanthin is very clear, backed by over 60 clinical studies, and many of these studies are accessible on PubMed, so you can check them out yourself. But the key takeaway is this. The benefits are real, the cosmetic benefits, the endurance benefits, the strength benefits, the vision benefits, circulation, cardio, the product really works. I mean, the science is so strong. I see the difference in how it makes my skin look and how I feel. I feel stronger, healthier, and I encourage folks to give this a try. With this free bottle offer from Purity, there's nothing to lose and so much to gain.
1: Such great information, wonderful show, and always good to talk with you, Sherry. Thank you so much for joining us today.
0: Thank you.
1: Sherry Tarkos, who's an author, she's a practicing pharmacist. 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
12: 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This product is not intended to diagnose, treat, cure, or prevent any diseases.
13: Hello, and welcome once again to Healthline. I'm glad you could join us today. Now, there's some startling information. Years ago, the EPA conducted a study, and listen to this. They sampled tens of thousands of people checking for impurities in their tissue. Do you know what they found? Virtually every single person was contaminated with pesticides, terpenes, solvents, and chemicals. So it's a pervasive issue. Bottom line, it's a toxic world we're living in. The big question is, what are you going to do about it? Well, stay tuned. Dr. Levin has some nutritional insights you're going to want to hear. All right, let me introduce Dr. Neil Levin. Dr. Levin is a wellness consultant. He's a chiropractor, a nutritionist, a longtime product formulator and spokesperson for Purity Products. Dr. Levin, welcome back to the program.
14: Oh, it's great to be here with you today.
13: Hey, you know, I just mentioned it's a toxic world we're living in. The environment is absolutely polluted. And I got to tell you, I'm still shocked by what you sent me. This EPA bat tissue survey that basically shows that we're all contaminated by plastics and solvents, virtually 100% of us in our tissue. It's downright scary stuff, right?
14: Absolutely. This is a scary subject. And as you mentioned, that EPA fat tissue survey, that was done on 33,000 U.S. residents. They found terpenes, plastics, chemicals, solvents in 100% of the samples. So basically, we're all contaminated. Then the Environmental Working Group back in 2006 found that tap water in 42 states is contaminated by more than 140 unregulated chemicals. This is the craziest thing of all. They do studies of umbilical cord blood. They find dozens of chemicals in umbilical cord blood. So, I mean, what are we going to do about this? What are we going to do about this toxic environment to cleanse and detoxify our systems on a daily basis? That's the question.
13: So how do we do that?
14: Well, that's where this next generation organic juice cleanse with our special liver support blend comes in handy, because it has over 30 different superfoods. They nourish all the cells and tissues of your body. You get the vitamins, the minerals, the phytonutrients that we miss when we don't get that 7 to 9 servings a day recommended by the FDA, the USDA, of fruits and vegetables. On top of that, because it's USDA certified organic, we're not getting any of the pesticides or herbicides, just all that pure organic produce that supports all our tissues. But on top of that, goes to work supporting the liver in its job of cleansing and detoxifying the system. So you get that cleansing every single day with OJC. On top of that, best news of all today, we're giving away a free bottle of OJC to everybody in the listening audience.
13: Now, Purity isn't saying that their organic juice cleanse can fix everything, but they are saying that it can be a compelling part of the solution. In fact, the organic juice cleanse is one of the hottest products Purity's launched probably in the last 10 years. Everybody knows how hot juicing is these days, and OJC is really organic juicing made simple. 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
14: Oh, yeah, absolutely. 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You feel revitalized, rejuvenated. You feel energy, and it doesn't take long. But if you're the kind of person that's just getting very few or no fruits and vegetables every day, you're probably going to notice the difference the very first day you use it.
13: All right. Now, Dr. Levin, it's a toxic world out there, but when it comes to consuming lots of fruits and vegetables to help the body cleanse, to feel healthy, you say don't exacerbate the problem by using fruits and vegetables with pesticides and herbicides. Now, the Organic Juice Cleanse clearly helps in that department, right? I mean, I'm looking at the label. I see organic broccoli, spinach, parsley, barley grass, wheatgrass, raspberries, strawberries, all organic. I mean, this stuff sounds, first of all, delicious and super healthy.
14: Oh, right. I mean, juicing, let's face it, it's a great idea, but I don't like using commercial produce that's laden with pesticides, herbicides, and fungicides. I mean, I want to concentrate up the vitamins, the minerals, the antioxidants, the phytonutrients, but I certainly don't want to concentrate the pesticides, right? And that's why I love this Organic Juice Cleanse, because it's organic juicing without the mess, without the hassle. It tastes great. 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
14: Well, first of all, we beefed up the scoop size. It's 37% bigger. Mm. So now you're getting more of the energy-boosting, revitalizing, cleansing superfoods in every scoop. We added 67% more fiber for improved digestion, elimination, for cleansing and detoxifying. It has the blueberries, the strawberries. We added broccoli, milk thistle to help the liver cleanse and detoxify the system. There's carrots for the eyes, green tea for energy and metabolism, cranberries for the urinary tract. I added acai berry. I added kale, and I've just scratched the surface here. All of these fruits and vegetables and berries specifically chosen for the incredible benefits that they give. You're going to feel better with OJC. You're going to notice it rapidly, especially if you don't get enough fruits and vegetables. And again, everybody in the listening audience today gets a free bottle of Organic Juice Cleanse plus a free shaker cup to help you mix it up into a delicious green smoothie.
13: Now, talk to us about some of the advantages of using OJC versus a regular juicer in terms of the carbs, the sugar, the fiber, and why OJC not only saves time, but it also saves you a lot of money.
14: Right. You know, I was using a juicer for years, and you know what bothered me the most? The cleanup, the mess, the hassle. It takes forever. You've done it before. You know what it's like. Cleaning the produce, cleaning the machine afterwards, it's minimum of 20 minutes. And, you know, if you're juicing, let's say, bananas and grapes, that's going to taste good. But go start juicing the parsley, the celery, the kale, the broccoli, the spinach. It's going to be hard to get that down.
13: Right.
14: How about the sheer cost of juicing?
13: Sure.
14: First, you've got to go out and spend hundreds on a juicer. And then if you're going to go organic, and if you're going to juice, I highly recommend that, you know, expect to spend $80, $90 a week on juicing.
13: That's crazy. And another problem problem with the juicers is you end up throwing away all the fiber and you're concentrating the sugar. That's not good.
14: Oh, no, exactly. And that's one of the dirty little secrets of juicers, you know, the fact that you're throwing away the fiber, and so therefore you're concentrating the sugar. I was in the health food store the other day. I grabbed a bottle of blueberry juice, 110 calories, 26 grams of sugar in one serving. I grabbed a popular pomegranate juice, 150 calories and 31 grams of sugar per serving. That's crazy. And that's because they're removing the fiber in the process that they use. They're concentrating the sugar. What we do is the exact opposite. We're dehydrating the greens at low temperatures. We're maintaining all the goodness. The fiber is there, the phytonutrients, the antioxidants, the vitamins, the minerals, the plant enzymes. It's all there. One serving of Purity's Organic Juice Cleanser is only 45 calories, and that's because all the fiber is still there. Remember, this is made from real organic produce. All we're doing is removing the water at low temperatures, locking in all the goodness. You can taste it. You can taste the organic fruits and vegetables, the berries. You just add water, shake it up in the free shaker cup, get it into your system, and it goes to work helping you.
13: All right, what about the science behind these certified organic superfruits and vegetables found in the organic juice cleanse? What does the science say about getting 7 to 9 servings of fruits and greens per day? How important is that to consume those on a regular basis? And what percentage of us really get enough?
14: I look at my patient base, I would say maybe it's 1 out of 20 that gets 7 to 9. Maybe I'm wrong. Maybe it's 1 out of 50. I rarely see it. And the problem with that is that the science is crystal clear. The studies by the thousands are done and the results are in. Bottom line, if you eat more fruits and vegetables, hopefully 7 to 9 servings a day, you're going to support your focus, your concentration, definitely your energy. Your skin will look better. Helps the eyes, the brain, digestion, elimination. It's going to support your liver in its job of cleansing and detoxifying your system. Also, fruits and vegetables, they're powerfully antioxidant. Plus, they alkalize the body. That's so important. We're all too acid, and that causes leaching of calcium from the bone. So by alkalizing the body, you support your bone health. Listen, if you're a 50-pluser like me, and you've noticed that maybe your energy isn't the same, if this sounds a little bit familiar to you, and you're not getting 7 to 9 servings of fruits and veggies a day, this is one of the main reasons you're feeling this way. And that's where OJC comes in. This is your shortcut. This is the easy way to get those plant vitamins and minerals, the phytonutrients from 30 different superfoods into your system every single day. We're talking blueberries, strawberries, kale, spinach, parsley, acai berry. I mean, no one's getting this stuff, right? I mean, no one's getting this. Right. And when you start to add it into your system every day, you flat out feel better. It's a difference you're going to notice, especially if you're one of those people that aren't getting enough fruits and vegetables.
13: 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And on top of that, you demanded this for the first 1,000 callers. Purity's also giving away a free bottle of your awesome B12 energy melts. Now, that's a pretty great offer today. Why are you doing all this?
14: Right. Well, you know, the first thing that my patients say to me when they start using the organic juice cleanse is, Doc, I feel so much better. Doc, I have more energy. So when I think about OJC, I think about energy. And the very next thing that comes to mind when I think about energy is B12, right? I mean, you probably have known people that have gone to the doctor for shots to get B12, and they do it for their energy.
13: Right.
14: So just remember.
13: My grandfather did that.
14: Absolutely. It's common. So people that are low on energy, they go, they get that B12, they feel better. And that's what the B12 energy melts are all about. So if you're in your 60s, 70s, 80s, you naturally can't absorb the B12 as well as you used to. And if you're low on B12 and you suck on these B12 energy melts, they naturally boost your B12 levels, which boosts your energy. It's a difference you will feel. 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They carry oxygen to your tissues and you feel better. 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
13: 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All right, we're back with Dr. Neil Levin. Okay, we talked earlier about this toxic world in which we live. You sent me this list called The Dirty Dozen. Now, this is not the list of actors in that war movie from 50 years ago. This is a list of the 12 most contaminated fruits and vegetables. And let me tell you something. Unfortunately, several of these are in my kitchen right now as we speak. So what can we do about this?
14: I'm thinking about that old war movie with Telly Savalas and Charles Bronson.
13: Sure.
14: It was kind of a scary movie there. But yeah, you're right. I mean, this list is scarier because we're eating these fruits and vegetables on a regular basis. So I'm going to read it right now. This is called the Dirty Dozen List. These are the dirtiest fruits and vegetables in terms of pesticide residues in America. So listen carefully, because a lot of these are in your kitchen right now. So we have apples, strawberries, grapes, celery, peaches, spinach, sweet bell peppers, imported nectarines, cucumbers, cherry tomatoes, imported snap peas, and potatoes. Now get this. Every sample of imported nectarines and 99% of the apples tested positive for pesticide residues. The average potato had more pesticides by weight than any other food. A single grape sample had 15 different pesticide residues on it, and samples of celery, cherry tomatoes, imported snap peas, and strawberries each had 13 different pesticide residues on them each. Now, I don't want to scare you away from eating more fruits and vegetables. In fact, quite the opposite is true. I've been talking for years now. I've been promoting eating more fruits and vegetables. But the point is, it's so nice that with OJC, the Organic Juice Cleanse, you're getting 30 different organic superfoods. 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
13: 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Talk to me about it.
14: I like the way you put that. And, you know, let's face it, most of my patients aren't getting nearly enough fiber. In fact, according to the Journal of the American Dietetics Association, only 5% of us are getting enough fiber. And that's a disaster, because fiber promotes healthy bowel movements. You know, you need to have a bowel movement at least once a day. That's critical. We're talking about cleansing here. 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But on top of that, fiber promotes healthy cholesterol levels, triglycerides, blood sugar. 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So many people, when they start adding fiber to their diet, they actually drop a few pounds. 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
13: 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I'm looking at the list of ingredients here, and it sounds amazing. 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
14: Oh, yeah. I mean, this is an amazing compilation of nutrients, all carefully chosen for the specific benefits that they deliver. We're talking carrots for the eyes, beets, black currants, digestive enzymes for digestion. I added spirulina and chlorella, those blue-green algaes that are super healthy for us. ARP Magazine ranks spirulina as the number one superfood for extending your lifespan, and chlorella supports the liver in heavy metal detoxification. I added flaxseed, important for a man's prostate, good source of omega-3s. Parsley is a great one. It's full of chlorophyll. It's great for the heart and the arteries, but also it fights bad breath. A new one that's new on the list, Sassandra berry, great for energy, powerfully antioxidant, and it's great for sharp focus and concentration. That Sassandra berry is amazing stuff. So the list goes on, and all of them were specifically and carefully chosen. They're all organic. And when you get these superfoods, these organic superfoods into your system every day, it's not subtle, folks. You notice a big difference, especially those of you who get very few fruits and vegetables. You're going to notice a difference the very first day you use it.
13: Now, Dr. Levin, funny thing, a friend of mine wanted to do a juice cleanse and spent probably close to $200 buying one of those in the store with a handful of fresh pressed juices. And I mean, it's a fortune just for a 3-day cleanse. And what do you do after that? Talk about this, and how often do you want people taking OJC, the organic juice cleanse?
14: Right. 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I mean, what the heck are you going to do after that? You do a cleanse once a year or twice a year, and then that's it? I mean, do you breathe in chemicals once or twice a year or every day?
13: Every day.
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13: Every day.
14: Every day, right? So cleansing and detoxifying isn't something you do once or twice a year. I mean, like, would you shower once or twice a year?
13: I got a better one. Would you vacuum your house once a year?
14: Exactly. So the bottom line is, we want to think about getting this junk, this toxic junk, out of our systems on a regular basis. Now, the first way you do that is making sure you have enough fiber, because that's how you flush out the GI tract. You want to eat the food, extract the nutrients, and rush the waste out of your system rapidly. That's why we have a full 5 grams of fiber in the organic juice cleanse. But secondly, the liver support blend, the broccoli, the milk thistle, and all the superfoods, the phytonutrients, the berries, they go to work helping the liver to cleanse and detoxify the system. And they do it every single day, because you come in contact with toxins every single day. This is a soft, gentle, supporting cleanse. It's not a harsh cleanse like that three-day cleanse your friend did, right? So how often do you use OJC? You use OJC every single day because this is a supplement. It fortifies the body. It adds those superfoods, the antioxidants, the phytonutrients, the vitamins and minerals from these super healthy foods. And at the same time, it supports your liver in its job to cleanse and detoxify your system.
13: All right, so I'm looking at the clock here. The time's just flown by. To recap, the big story today, Purity Products is giving away a free bottle of their new next-generation organic juice cleanse, power-packed with 30 organic superfruits and veggies and the 5 grams of fiber to boot, plus the free shaker bottle as well today. And on top of that, for the first 1,000 callers from today's show, you're going to get a bottle of your awesome B12 Energy Melts. That's incredible. But Dr. Levin, if there was one thing you wanted our listeners to take away from today's show, what would it be?
14: Well, I guess bottom line, I mean, my patients, I'm sure our listeners, they're just not getting enough fruits and vegetables on a regular basis. I mean, the FDA, the National Cancer Institute, the American Heart Association, they want us getting 7 to 9 servings of fruits and vegetables a day. No one's doing that. And yeah, juicing, this is a popular option and it works great, but let's face it, it's messy. It's a huge hassle. It takes forever. Plus the cost of going out and shopping and buying all that produce, it gets really expensive. And that's what I love about the organic juice cleanse. This is your shortcut. This is juicing made simple. It's the easy way to get these 30 different superfoods we've been discussing here today into your system every single day. So what do you notice? You notice you feel better. You feel supercharged. You feel sharper. And this is going to happen to pretty much everybody out there that tries OJC. On top of that, trust me, it's delicious. You're going to like it. Many of my patients tell me they crave it. 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You pop one on your tongue. It dissolves. It tastes great. 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
4: Hello and welcome to the show. I'm your host, Pat Campbell. We've got a fascinating program for you today. Our guest today says that there is a youth molecule in the human body, and he says this molecule of youth happens to be concentrated in our skin, hair, eyes, and joints. He says this substance not only dramatically influences our appearance, in other words, how young or how healthy we look, but more importantly, our physical strength, our flexibility, and mobility. This is our ability to do things, lift things, get around, be physical. Today we're going to learn more about this once mysterious substance and how new breakthroughs are allowing us to get it back and keep it as we get older. All right, Bill Sardi is here. Bill is an author. He's traveled around the world in search of information about hyaluronic acid, or HA as it's sometimes referred to. He's back from his recent trip to a small village in Japan, where people maintain high levels of HA and are famous for their ability to defy the aging process. Bill, welcome to the program.
5: Great to be with you, Pat, and all your statements to introduce the show today are certainly not overstatements. After years of people using oral hyaluronic acid supplements, well, of course, we're going to give your audience a report today, an update, and an improvement, how things are going, as thousands of people have discovered how this supports in particular their joints, but also their skin and their eyes and, of course, their hair and so on. These are the areas where the body actually is highly concentrated in HA. But I want to tell all your listeners to please stay tuned, because there's going to be an offer today from Purity Products, no strings attached. This is an offer from a reputable company that's been in business for years.
6: Just for $5, there's no strings attached. You get to try a bottle of this wonderful new product and make your life simple, make your supplement regimen simple, and save a little money along the way.
4: Now, you say there's a youth molecule in the human body and that it holds the key to the visible signs of aging. Now, you've written about this. You've traveled to Japan to do the research. So tell me about it. What exactly is this molecule you're talking about?
5: Pat, it's amazing that most people don't know this word, hyaluronic acid. And, of course, it's made. It's all over our body. It's in our skin. It's an all-natural molecule. We can get it orally, replace it in our body. But more so, we've learned that the little bit that we can get as a dietary supplement can trigger your body to make more. And, of course, why do we need more? Well, when we're young, we're loaded with this stuff. When we're babies, we have what we call baby fat. It's really baby HA. It makes, as babies fall down and get cuts and scrapes, you notice they never really get any lifelong scars from that because they have lots of HA on board, hyaluronic acid. And to make this easy to understand for the audience, I think we can all appreciate that women have smoother skin and thicker hair and so on. All of that is because estrogen sends a signal to make more HA, and that's why the girls have more limber, flexible joints. They can get in a kind of a lotus posture kind of that men can't get into. They certainly have all of those advantages, and it's because the estrogen sends a signal to make more HA. Now, women have more HA to lose than men do, and you see the skin shriveling up, the joints and so on, as women age. But there's a way to get it back. And, of course, Purity Products for years now has been talking about HA, and they have a new formula just for the joints, HA joint formula. And it's so important today because I think everyone's confused. An article in the New York Times says consumers are confused what to do to support their joints, so people are looking for alternatives. We need cushioning in between the joints, the bones in our joints. When a doctor looks at an X-ray, all he's doing is measuring the space between the two bones there in the knees. So it's about a quarter of an inch space. Without that cushioning, you've got bone rubbing on bone. That's what HA is. It's the jello or the cushioning agent in between our bones. We lose it either due to wear and tear or age, and so we start getting problems. The more that we find pain relief, the more pain relievers we use, the more we're going to use these joints, and then we're going to wear out more bone. And they've noticed this. People who chronically use pain relievers are going to have more bone wear. So what you need is the actual cushioning back there to lubricate the joint, and that's what HA does. That's what HA is. The doctors call it synovial fluid. They actually inject this into joints. Orthopedists do. Dermatologists inject it into the skin. Eye doctors use it as a lubricant during eye surgery. So it's nothing foreign to modern medicine, but it may be new to you as a listener there, and you have never heard about HA before. Well, you need to learn about it. It's a wonderful molecule. It's all natural, and you can get it as a dietary supplement. Purity Products was the first to introduce it. Now, it's a great big long molecule, Pat, that's 6 million Daltons in molecular weight. Think of 6 million paper clips put together. It's big. You can't absorb it, and Purity found a way to knock it down so that it's only about 1,500 to 3,000. That means that you can absorb this orally. We actually proved that in studies conducted at a laboratory right there in Florida, and we're going to tell you more about that, but we proved that it's orally absorbed. Most doctors are told that oral HA cannot be absorbed. That's true if it's the regular HA. It's got to be knocked down in molecular weight. And more important, it needs some other antioxidants to be added with it. We're going to talk about one here in just a moment. But Purity Products is introducing this all-new joint formula for people that are searching for alternatives for their joint health. And, of course, this isn't a drug. It's a dietary supplement meant to, of course, support healthy joint health as we think of it.
4: If you're just tuning in, we're talking with Bill Sardi about hyaluronic acid, or HA. Now, Bill, you said recently that the HA revolution is underway. More and more people are using it. Tell us why HA is such a breakthrough, and what exactly can it do for people?
5: I think the brick and the mortar analogy is probably the best for everybody to understand it. There are bricks in our body, the cells. There's mortar in between, and the mortar is the collagen. Now, within the collagen, not the collagen itself, vitamin C makes collagen, but within that collagen, there's a moisturizing agent that looks like Jell-O. Now, everyone knows you put some Jell-O in the refrigerator and the water separates out after a time. And that's what's happening in our body. We're losing the water-holding molecule, HA. The body is 72% water. And as we lose this, the connective tissue that connects all of our cells, that connects all of everything that we have, begins to lose its water. It separates out, and then we begin to lose the substance, the scaffolding, the support structure that holds our body together. And, of course, we begin to wrinkle. We shrivel up. We lose an inch in our height. We see the brain shrivels up in the eye and so on. All of these things occur with age. And, you know, Ponce de Leon was looking for a youth molecule, and he wanted to find it in, of course, the fountain of youth, the water. He was looking for a water fountain. The body needs water, but it has to hold it. And, of course, I want everyone to think of having something like a Jell-O type of a water balloon filled with Jell-O, or one filled with water. Which one do you want? You want the one filled with Jell-O because it's still firm but soft and cushiony. And that's the way our bodies are when we're young babies. Or even a pregnant woman is loaded with this, which is an example of the how the HA is made more so at certain times of our life. But as age goes on, we're going to lose it. We're going to see the wrinkles, the thinning hair. We're going to see our joints lose their flexibility. We're just telling people that after thousands of people have tried this, if you're taking glucosamine supplements, it took 13 years for doctors to adopt glucosamine sulfate. It's a regular dietary supplement now in drugstores, health food stores. People ask me, well, why hasn't my doctor told me about hyaluronic acid? Well, it took 13 years for glucosamine. It'll be on the front page of Time magazine. It's just going to take time. And it'll get there because patients are going to take this to their doctors and point it out. as they did glucosamine. The revolution starts with patients and people that have issues and want to have healthy joints and skin and hair and eyes and want to see some of these useful levels of HA restored in their body.
4: Now, Bill, you've written a great deal about the role of hyaluronic acid in the body's connective tissues. How does HA work in the joints and the connective tissues?
5: It's a natural cushioning agent. And, Pat, we're talking to you about between the bones. It also surrounds the nerves. There's a sciatic nerve. There's an ulnar nerve. There's a carpal tunnel nerve. All of these are going to need the special cushioning that HA can give them. There are people that tell us this stuff works. Here's Ernie writing to me, who actually teaches and plays golf in Dover, Delaware. He found this purity joint formula, and we're telling you it worked miracles for him. Why? Because purity has not only taken EHA, but they've taken a brand new substance called Hydrox that's taken from olives. Now, Pat, you notice you can put a bowl of olives on your table and a year later come back, and except for a little bit of shrinkage due to just a loss of moisture, they're very stable. They're still there. They didn't shrivel up and waste away due to fungal contamination. So there's something very strong in olives. We've known it for a long time. Dr. Roberto Crea, an Italian researcher who's now here in this country, doing some research on hydroxytyrosol extracted from olives and found out that it does some of the same things that the molecules do that trigger, like estrogen does, the production of HA. So we began to think, why don't we combine this wonderful, strong antioxidant from olives into Purity's new HA joint formula? You know, we're getting results like we've never seen before. This is why Bill writes to us this year saying, I'm taking HA for my knees. It's done wonders for my joints. So we get these letters from people. They're unsolicited. You see, this is the kind of thing we hear. And, of course, they're astounded with this. They just can't believe it. Here's someone writing to me. This is Dr. Cal Lee saying, he looks like a man that's 30 years younger, and he says people can't even believe his level of fitness and youthful appearance. And he says, I tell you to tell him it's just the HA formula. And, of course, he sent us pictures on the Internet how fit he looks for his age. And you're going to look a little younger because when you were young, you had a lot of this. Now, this stuff works fairly quick, much faster than glucosamine, and it's all safe, all natural. It's Purity's HA joint formula. And, Pat, most of the people who write to me or call me are not people who regularly fall for, you might say, radio commercials. They don't buy stuff off the radio. They just, out of desperation, knowing nothing else worked, thought they'd take a risk. Well, there is no risk today. 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Why would somebody do that? Because they know people who try this say, hey, it really worked for me. That's why they want people to try it.
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4: Now, Bill, you visited this village in Japan, Yuzuri Hari, or as they call it, the Village of Long Life. Now, I understand that the people had unusually high HA levels in this village. What did you find when you met the people? Is it genetic? Is it dietary? What did you see?
5: Well, I went there again for the second time with translators, photographers, and it was easy to understand without studies, without even though the town doctor there, Dr. Komori, has identified hyaluronic acid is the very reason why these people in Yuzuri Hara exhibit such youthfulness And by the way, they have a lady there in her 90s without any aging spots in her skin, perfect skin, no wrinkles whatsoever. People living into their 80s and 90s look a lot younger, and it all became clear when we were there. Now, they grow a lot of their own vegetables and foods right there near their homes, and they have a lot of fresh foods, and sometimes they have a little extra, so they come down to the vegetable market and bring their goods there to be sold. So we were there taking pictures and interviewing people when 83-year-old Mr. Ishii came driving in on his motorcycle to deliver his vegetables to the fruit market. Pat, where do we have in the United States 83-year-olds driving their motorcycle down to the vegetable market? We don't have it. We followed him to his home where he was up on a 30-foot ladder trimming a tree. He works in the fields about 4 to 6 hours a day. And he introduced us to his neighbor who was 90 years old without a wrinkle on his face. Neither of them use reading glasses. And, of course, he works about 6 to 8 hours out in the fields every day. This was remarkable. I almost felt, Pat, I was in some sort of a place where the dinosaurs are still living or something. It was so remarkable. These people just exhibit a youthfulness, a flexibility in their joints, certainly a healthfulness that we just don't see everywhere else. In fact, it was so remarkable that the Emperor of Japan actually has visited this village. Pictures were taken there. You could see them all over the village there as they had posted them. So this had stood out. And, of course, Connie Chung of ABC News 2020 had gone to visit there in the year 2000. This was originally on television. You could see the actual pictures for yourself. But the HA revolution has come here, Pat. And, of course, we've had 3 years of use of HA. But we could lose people in the science. So they want to know, what's real? Is this for real? Well, it's real for Tom, who writes to us, a pharmacist now from Santa Cruz, California, 70 years of age, participating in the Hawaii Ironman contest in Kona, Hawaii, this past year, 70 years old. He said this new HA formula for the joints did a great job. Now, certainly a pharmacist would know. Here's John writing to me and saying, you know, at age 55, boy, when I tried HA, I'm now back to playing full court basketball with the 20-year-olds, and I've even begun to jog again. These are the kinds of reports that we hear.
4: Let me ask you a question here. You mentioned glucosamine, and there's another one out there that's pretty popular, MSM. How does this HA stack up against those other ones? The other ones, you have to take them for a while before you even see any results.
5: You do. And most of these are very positive dietary supplements. They certainly have lots of benefits. Glucosamine takes quite a while to kick in. MSM is a wonderful sulfur compound, and again, it's an anti-inflammatory, as are many things like fish oil. So these are all wonderful, but they're not dealing with the origin of the problem. The origin of the problem is the loss of cushioning in the joint. And if we can just replace this, if we can find a way to get that cushioning back, that's what we call youthfulness. That's what we had when we were young. Here's David writing to me from New York, 25 years, looking for something that would help support his lower back. And, of course, he said, I can't believe it now. He says, I can't thank you enough for this product. People have tried all the alternatives. They've searched everywhere else, Pat, and they haven't heard of hyaluronic acid.
4: Now, the reorder rates on HA sort of tell me that things are phenomenal. The product works. The study shows how. But what are the customers saying? What are they telling you, candidly? What are they saying to Bill Sardi?
5: If the horses come back to the trough, there must be good water there. It's amazing to me how people say, just keep sending this. It's wonderful. It changed my life. Here's Lorraine saying, I can't believe it, but I'm able to run. I love it. Run 5 miles a day. My skin, nails are great. Telling everybody about it. These are online. You can go see some of these comments. Purity Products has it online, where people just log in and tell you. These aren't edited in any way. Here's Brent writing, says, no one at Purity Product made an outlandish claim about HA joint formula, but 3 days after I started taking it, I noticed the difference. This stuff really worked. It's your own personal discovery. That's why Purity Product wants you to have this bottle. You call. Nobody's going to hound you. You call that number. They're going to send you a bottle, a full month supply, and you can do it without any risk. You just kick in a few bucks, and you're going to experience this for yourself. Like the people who've written in and said all these wonderful things. Here's Harold, 85th year, he says, I'm in. He says, I'm doing very well on HA
7: 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Here's Jasmine saying, my face looks moist and youthful, and I'm getting people asking me about it. What am I taking? Of course you will.
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0: 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Well, there is no risk today. Purity Products wants you to get this new HA joint formula risk-free, and you're going to get this new HA joint formula with this new hydrox molecule from the olives, the stabilizing antioxidant, along with the HA. It works wonders. I don't know how I can convince your audience of this, Pat, but to read these wonderful letters, tell them that this works. It worked for my dog. It's worked for my mother-in-law. It worked for my brother. These are real stories from real people who tell us that it worked for them. And I know people want to know there's good science behind it. I went all over the world. I went to Japan. I called researchers in laboratories all over the world to write a whole book, get hundreds of references before we began to realize even that HA was safe to use, effective. It's really a wonderful dietary supplement. You haven't heard about it yet, but you will. It'll be on the front page of Time magazine in due time. In the meantime, what about you? 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
1: 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Call now. Bill, let's talk about some of the visible signs of aging and how this HA formula from Purity Products addresses these signs.
0: Well, certainly when we look in the mirror, when we see, well, let's say we're twin brothers, if we're looking, one of us ages faster than the other, how do we know that? And we're looking at our hair, we're looking at our skin, how smooth it is. You're losing HA. That's what your body's telling you. How do you get it back? Just think, there is a way. And Purity Products, taking all the risk out, all of the issues about you coming up with the dollars and everything, they just want you to try it because we're talking about replacing an all-natural molecule in your body. You can take this. Thousands have. And so they've pioneered the way. You need to be added to the list. If you're taking glucosamine, well, try HA. And you're going to find the kind of results that we're talking about here on the air. And you can do it without any risk. All you're going to do is help Purity Products with a little bit of the cost. And you are going to get a bottle of this new HA joint formula with this new hydrox molecule as well into it to help trigger your body to make more HA. Losing HA and aging are equivalent to the same thing. How do you get it back? How do you get this wonderful youth molecule? There certainly is one. Ponce de Leon was right, the fountain of youth. The body is 72% water, but it needs to be held into a cushioning gel. No, this isn't going to cause water retention. No, it doesn't increase any kind of problems like that. It's all natural. You had a lot more of it when you were young. You just need to get a little bit of it back. I know the more, Pat, that I say good about this, people find it unbelievable.
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14: 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I am your host, Steve Summers, and I've got to tell you, we have got a fascinating show for you today. Now, if you're like most people, you may have noticed that when you hit 50, you kind of hit the wall. You know, between your joints, the heart, the brain, your eyes, your energy, you name it. Now, when you hit 50, you have to pay attention to your health. We all know that. So whether you're 40 or 50 or say in your 60s or 70s or even older for that matter, our guest today says he's discovered something that you can unlock the key to feeling better at any age. This is exciting. What is it? What are we talking about? Why do you need to know about this? Well, stay tuned. Dr. Neil Levin is on the line here. Dr. Neil Levin is a chiropractor. He's a nutritionist. He's a longtime advisor for Purity Products. Welcome, Dr. Levin. So great to have you back on the show today. This is a big story, isn't it?
15: Oh, absolutely, Steve. And let's cut right to the chase here. That discovery you talked about at the top there, it's krill oil, because krill oil is simply amazing for us. It's great for the heart, great for the joints, fantastic for the brain, for the eyes. I mean, I have people coming into my clinic every single day, and they want to feel better. I mean, they want to feel physically better, stronger. They want their joints to feel comfortable, but they want to stay mentally sharp. They want to keep that brain thinking like it did when they were younger. They want to protect themselves from coronary heart disease and maintain those flexible, healthy, youthful arteries for wonderful circulation. Hey, Steve, they want to boost their energy. And
14: absolutely,
15: you know, why not? I mean, we deserve it, and that's what we're going to be talking about here today with this Krill Omega 50 Plus, which is the cutting edge combination, Steve, of krill oil, which is so fabulous for us. But we've infused the krill oil. Now, this is so important. We've infused the krill oil with the high omega 3 concentrated fish oil. You need to do that when you're dealing with krill, because krill just isn't high enough in omega 3. So many other important parameters and virtues, but you got to get that high omega 3 fish oil in there, and we've done that. So this is now the best of both worlds. But we didn't stop there. For the 50 plusers, we've added some vitamin D. We doubled the antioxidant power, and Steve, we actually increased the amount of krill by 67%. So this now becomes the finest omega-3 nutrient in the world, as far as I'm concerned.
14: This is very, very exciting. This krill oil sensation, I mean, it is all over the news, Dr. Neil Levin. Great studies are out there. Many experts are declaring that krill oil is better than fish oil. So give us this lowdown on this krill omega 50 plus formula.
15: Right. See, you know, if I told you, and we did talk about this before the show, that there's this one tiny pill that benefits the joints and the brain and memory, mood, coronary heart disease, wonderful for the arteries, makes your hair shine, great for the skin. I mean, what would you say to that?
14: Hey, where is it? Where can I get this stuff?
15: Right, and we have it. It's Krill Omega 50 Plus, and we're going to give it to everybody for free today. And that's really cool because Purity wants everybody to try this because they know they're going to see a huge difference. But get this. On top of that, for the first 1,000 people that call today, mm-hmm. we're giving away a second gift because I just demanded this. You know, when we're dealing with the 50-plussers, and hey, you know, if you're 40 and you feel like your energy is low, this is for you also. But for people 50 and over, we're also giving away free B12 energy melts. I demanded this because, hey, as we're getting a little older, we don't absorb that B12 as well, and I want you to feel the benefits from this Krill Omega 50-plus. So I'm going to jack up those B12 levels for you today as well. You know what? A value proposition.
14: You know, when it comes to your health, it really is a win-win. This is amazing. I heard you say that this can actually reduce the risk of coronary heart disease. I mean, when you hear that, whose ears don't perk up after that? How exactly does that work anyway?
15: Right. Well, Krill Omega 50 Plus, remember, this is the combination of krill oil with the high omega-3, highly concentrated fish oil. So it's mm-hmm. much higher in omega-3s than most krill oil formulas would be. So when we're dealing with the high omega-3 fish oil, we're mm-hmm. talking about support for the HDL cholesterol, healthy, youthful, flexible arteries. That's so great for the circulation, mm-hmm. heart muscle strength, platelet activity, red blood cells that stay nice and soft and flexible so they can work their way through those little capillaries. Oh, what about triglycerides? That becomes so important. So this Krill Omega 50 Plus supports the heart in so many ways. And you know, the bottom line is we need to think about this because as we're getting a little older, 50 plus, maybe mid 40s, certainly 60s and 70s, it's decision time. I mean, you know your body's not working the way it did when you were in your 30s.
14: Exactly.
15: The energy might not be there. You need to make a decision. Are you going to take it laying down and just let yourself get old? Or are you going to do something about it? Are you going to stay physically active? Are you going to do the things you need to stay healthy? And getting these omega-3s, the krill oil, the vitamin D, the antioxidants make such a difference. This is a game changer for anybody in that 50-plus age group.
14: Doc, this is absolutely great information. I know that omega-3s, talk about that just for a second, are best known for their cardiovascular benefits, and they're certainly also known as brain food. Now, we've discussed this in some of the past shows. If you would, touch on the brain benefits for our listeners listening out there today, and tell us why you say that supplementing with omega-3s isn't just a good idea for the brain, but an absolute necessity.
15: Oh, this is such an important point that you're bringing up. Absolutely. For brain health, we must get these omega-3s back in there. You know, when you think about omega-3s and you think about brain health and memory and mood and feeling sharp, you really want to single out the DHA component. That's the docosahexaenoic acid. You know what, Steve? Your brain is 60% fat by weight. And of that, 25% needs to be DHA. You know what I use? An analogy in my practice. People understand calcium and bone health, right? If you don't have calcium in your diet and you don't supplement with calcium, your bones are going to get brittle and weak. You understand that, right?
14: Right, exactly.
15: That's what happens to bones. Bones need calcium for their normal strength and structure. Now, with the brain, it's the same. DHA for normal structure. We use this for one brain neuron to communicate with another, to build out the brain, to make the serotonin, the dopamine, all the feel-good neurotransmitters. So must have it, must get it back in there. So important. And with this Krill Omega 50 Plus, we've increased the level of DHA because we put the concentrated omega-3s in there. Now, with Krill Omega 50 Plus, you're going to get 130 milligrams of DHA per serving, Steve.
14: Wow.
15: The leading brand of krill oil, you're going to get 24.
14: Excellent.
15: 24 in the leading brand, you're going to get 130 with Krill Omega 50 Plus. That's why this is so incredible for the brain.
14: This is absolutely exciting. I got to tell you, though, during the last krill show that we did together, you totally shocked me, Doc. I remember this specifically. You said that,
15: tell me, I'm on the edge of my seat. What did I say?
14: You said, and I remember, that the studies show that krill oil improves joint comfort in just 7 days. Now, if the benefits for the brain and the heart didn't perk my ears up, that certainly would. If you would, touch touch on the study and tell us how this works.
15: Right, right. That was a great study. In fact, that's the reason I started taking krill oil about 5-6 years ago. Mm-hmm. A pilot study, double-blind, placebo-controlled, exactly what you want to see out of the Journal of the American College of Nutrition. Now, participants got 300 milligrams of krill oil or placebo. Now, remember, in Krill Omega 50 Plus, we're giving you even more. We're giving you 500 milligrams of krill oil, so even more mm-hmm. potent. But the participants in the study that got the krill oil got some amazing joint benefits, Steve. Get this. In just 7 days, and you remember this from the last show, but yeah. in just 7 days, they were 28% more comfortable. That's a jaw-dropper. When I read that, I immediately went out and bought my first bottle of krill oil. But after 30 days, they were 38% more comfortable. The researchers didn't stop there. They looked at flexibility of the joints. They looked at function of the joints. All improved, and I call this the krill oil advantage. So if you're out there and you're taking fish oil, well, fish oil is great. I mean, fish oil is in here. It's so important, but you're not going to get the same joint advantages just on krill. You're not going to experience this joint comfort benefit that we get specifically from the krill. And remember, in Krill Omega 50 Plus, we've jacked up the levels of the krill 67% more. So in terms of dosage, fantastic.
14: That's big. That is absolutely big. Hey, I was on the website, and the testimonials on the Krill Omega 50 Plus, they're incredible. I mean, people obviously love this product. I'd like to share a couple of my favorites here.
15: Sure, sure.
14: Believer writes in, she's a female age 45 to 54 from Georgia. She rates it 5 out of 5 stars. She writes, this has helped. Less grind on my knees when climbing up the steps. Beneficial to my overall health, both physically and mentally. I just feel better, is what she said. Also, Safety Susan, age 55 to 64 from Sacramento, California. She writes to 5 out of 5 stars. I was a little worried about fishy aftertaste. However, I have not burped it even once. She goes, I like it better than regular fish oil. The capsule size is smaller and it's easy to swallow. This is big. The capsule size being smaller.
15: You don't, and I'm really glad you picked that one out because Safety Suzanne picks out a very important point there. I don't think we've really harped on this enough because people have trouble swallowing those huge horse pills, you know, those huge omega-3 pills. These are tiny. So this is why this is such a breakthrough. These capsules are so small and easy to swallow. Anybody can easily swallow them. But at the same time, we've increased the dosage of krill by 67%. We've boosted the antioxidant power. The vitamin D is in there. We supercharged the whole thing with the high omega-3, highly concentrated fish oil. So important for the heart. So yeah, Safety Suzanne, she really nailed it there. I want to read a couple myself. This one in front of me, Blessed. She's in the 55 to 64 age bracket, Fort Worth, Texas, 5 out of 5 stars. She writes, I was experiencing brain fog. I couldn't remember things at work. Felt I was slowing down mentally. Purity was offering a free bottle. I've been taking it for a year, and I swear by it. I have experienced a difference in my brain and body. Good for you, Blessed. Let me read one more. Odie, 54. Male in the 55 to 64 category, 5 out of 5 stars. He's from Canada. He writes, awesome experience. I started taking Krill Omega 50 Plus about 5 weeks ago and have nothing but good things to say about it. I'm experiencing more benefits than I thought possible. The most noticeable is that I feel more mentally alert. I'm finding it easier to get out of bed in the morning. I feel satisfied with 6 to 8 hours of sleep. I wake up with an energy that I haven't felt in a long, long time. You know what? I'm not surprised at these testimonials at all because, again, I take this product myself. Mm-hmm. It's fabulous. My patients love the Krill Omega 50 Plus. They feel it in their joints. They feel it in their brain. They feel it in their energy, their circulation. They just feel better. That's what everybody tells me when they get in this Krill Omega 50 Plus.
14: Now, Dr. Neil Levin, talk for a minute, if you would, about the B12 energy melts, too. This is really right. an exciting addition.
15: So important.
14: You gave these away in our last Krill show as well. And the feedback has been absolutely overwhelming. People simply love the energy, the pep, the vigor they feel when they have their B12 levels restored with these. And now Purity's going to do it again. So 2 free bottles here today for the listeners. Tell us about this.
15: Yeah, remember, first of all the listeners today that pick up the phone and call are going to get a free bottle of this Krill Omega 50 Plus. Amazing with the krill oil, 67% more krill oil, the high omega-3 fish oil, boosting those omega-3 levels, so critical for the heart, for the skin, for the hair, for the eyes. On top of that, we added the vitamin D, so important, so pure, so pristine. But now, the B12 energy melts, why are they here? I said to Purity, I said, guys, we're dealing with the 50-plussers here. Even people of 45, 50, 60, 70, they're having more trouble absorbing the B12. And B12 is critical. You think B12, think energy. If your energy is low and you're in your 50s or 60s, I mean, it may be a B12 issue. B12 helps the body to make red blood cells. We need that to carry oxygen to the tissue, so important for energy. B12 helps us to burn carbohydrates and turn them into energy. 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So these B12 energy melts, they're fantastic. You put one on your tongue, tastes delicious. 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And what B12 energy melts do is they help bump up your levels of B12. And if you were a little low on B12, you really do feel a difference. 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
14: 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Now, Doc, I've seen these ads where they say that krill oil is 48 times stronger than fish oil. Is that true? Does that make any sense?
15: Well, you know, obviously these are the krill guys talking, right?
14: Right, right, right.
15: But you could look at it both ways. Let's get into krill in just a moment. But first, let's pat the fish oil guys on the shoulder because, you know, you could say that the fish oil is better and stronger, but we're talking about the concentrated high omega-3 fish oil here because it's higher in the omega-3s, the EPA and DHA that are so important for the heart, the brain, the memory, mood, your eyes, your skin, your hair, your nails. So in one sense, you could say, well, the fish oil better, but in another sense, I have to hand it to the krill guys because in terms of antioxidant power, krill oil is extraordinary, and it's because there's a molecule in krill oil that's naturally occurring called astaxanthin. And this astaxanthin, Steve, this is one of the most powerful antioxidants we've ever discovered. Steve, by one measure of antioxidant activity, it's 6,000 times stronger than vitamin C.
14: Wow.
15: So amazing antioxidant power in the krill. And now, as we're getting older, 50-plussers like myself, I'm 52, and we don't make as many antioxidants naturally. Our antioxidant systems are kind of slowing down, and at the same time, we're producing more free radicals naturally. This is why we call it Krill Omega 50+, extra antioxidant power and extra krill. Remember, 500 milligrams of krill instead of 300, that's 67% more. Plus, the vitamin D, so important for us. And this is just an incredible value proposition. I have folks, they were going out and they were getting the krill separately and the fish oil separately, the antioxidants, the vitamin. You could spend $75 doing that.
11: No kidding.
15: You're getting it all for free today. This is the best of both worlds, this combination product with the krill and the fish oil. It's not one being better than the other. They're both great. And this is the best of both worlds.
11: You know, thank God for Purity products. I'm serious. Seriously, because when you think about where our food supply is gone and where we are today, we have to have something that allows us to feel better as we age, to age gracefully. It's amazing to me as we talk
15: about
11: this.
15: And that's why I love the way that Purity gives away the free bottles. Because, you know, people can be skeptical.
11: Sure.
15: They should be skeptical. But now they can be skeptical and they say, okay, you know what? This sounds pretty important. I'm going to give this a go. It's only going to cost me $6.95. And they get it and they try it out. And what they start to see, because it doesn't take long, remember that joint study, 7 days, 28% more comfortable. What they start to see is, hey, I'm more comfortable. I feel better. They notice their energy is better. And they realize, hey, you know what? This is important. And they tell their friends and they tell their relatives and they tell their loved ones. And Purity's been doing business this way for, I don't know, 20 years now. Let's look at one more. You know, this is a great testimonial by Gracie. 5 out of 5 stars. She writes, it works. I feel a difference in my joints after only 1 week. Also, you have the nicest staff. That's what Gracie writes. You have the nicest staff. People are going to appreciate working with Purity. They're a fantastic company. They put their money where their mouth is. They give out free bottles, and you try it, and you're like, wow, this is great stuff. Thank God for Purity.
11: Let's talk about the heart health for a moment. It's probably the single greatest concern that people face as they age. So anything that we can do to boost heart health becomes really a top priority. You know this, I know this, and those folks out there know this as well. And I know you mentioned earlier that omega-3s literally lower our risk of coronary heart disease. Do I have that correct? Because that's a big statement.
15: You know, absolutely. I mean, protecting the heart, this is what put omega-3s on the map back in the 70s. Dr. Dierberg discovered, you know, how protective they were for the Eskimos. Mm-hmm. By the way, he's a wonderful guy. I had lunch with him a year or two ago. Great conversation. But bottom line is, omega-3s protect our heart in so many ways. They promote a smooth, rhythmical heartbeat, important for the body's normal inflammatory response in the heart muscle, inside the arteries and veins. They promote those youthful, flexible arteries, so important for circulation. They promote healthy blood platelet activity, healthy red blood cell activity. They support a healthy blood pressure. That's very important. Triglycerides. So they do so much for the heart. So simply amazing cardiovascular protection with these omega-3s.
11: It just keeps getting better, doesn't it? Hey, you know, I got to remind our
15: listeners. I know, when people, I have patients come in here all the time, and I'm like, are you taking your omega-3s? I hope you're still taking your omega-3s. 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Can't beat it.
11: 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Doc, this study you sent me on this omega-3s and the memory is amazing. It seems that the participants taking omega-3s had some pretty incredible benefits here. When you talk about memory, that is something that kind of slips as we get older. Tell us more about this, would you?
15: Right. This was a great study, an important study, because what they did here was very interesting. This out of the journal Neurology, and what they did is they checked the omega-3 level in the red blood cells of women, 1,000 women, older women. So this is a big study, 1,000 women. Mm-hmm. But then again, 8 years later, and the women were on average 78 years old at this point, they did MRI scans of the women's brains. And what they found, Steve, this is so amazing, they found that the brain volume for the women that had higher omega-3 indexes, in other words, they had more omega-3s in their red blood cells, the women that had more omega-3s in their red blood cells, they had higher brain volume. They were actually maintaining more of the youthful size of the brain. Their brains were bigger. You could see it plainly in the MRI measurements. That's really great. Cool. But not only that, there's a very important part of the brain known as the hippocampus, a very important part of the brain that facilitates learning, facilitates memory. And there was greater brain volume in the hippocampus for people that had more omega-3s in their red blood cells. That's how you can really measure how much omega-3 someone's taking in. So if you take omega-3s, you will raise your omega-3 index. We know this. It's a fact. You take omega-3s, you raise that up. So you want to have more omega-3s in your bloodstream. Very important. That's how it infuses into all the cell membranes, into the joints, into the brain, etc. So take the Krill Omega 50 Plus. You get the krill oil, 67% more krill oil, so fantastic for the joints. You get the high omega-3 fish oil, vitamin D in there as well, astaxanthin for extra antioxidant power, and protect that brain, protect your memory, facilitate that quick, that youthful thinking that's so fun to have. When you feel sharp, when you feel like your brain is working great, you have that brain energy, it's more fun. It's more fun to be in a conversation. You feel better. You wake out of bed. You have that energy. You feel mentally alert. You feel alive. That's the way I want to feel. That's the way young people feel. That's why we put this in this Krill Omega 50 Plus. We want people to feel younger. We want people to maintain their youthful vigor and attitude. And that's what this Krill Omega 50 Plus is all about.
11: All right. I got to tell you, Dr. Levin, I take the Krill Omega 50 Plus. And one of the things that I absolutely love about the pill is that it's so small. I mean, it's so easy to take. And so much better than trying to swallow one of those omega-3 horse pills, you know, the bigger ones. Anyone can take these with ease, and that's what's great about it. Tell us, how did you supercharge this formula while at the same time shrinking the capsule size? How do you do that?
15: Right. It's so amazing. This is really a breakthrough, Stephen. I mean, for those of you that are picturing this huge omega-3 pill, it's not like that. 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My son, Corey, has trouble swallowing pills. He gets these down like they're nothing. 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They're easy to swallow. 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
11: Right.
15: 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Don't worry. You're definitely going to get that. But if you're one of the first 1,000 callers, then you get the free B12 energy melt. So, no, we need to talk about that one more time, but I want you to get that too, and I demand this, because this is Krill Omega 50 Plus. We want this for the folks. Hey, if you're in your 40s and you feel run down, it's great for you too, but 50s, 60s, 70s, folks in that age bracket, they're not absorbing the B12 as well because they're losing some of the intrinsic factors in the GI tract that are responsible for absorbing the B12. So now you put the B12 energy melt on your tongue, tastes delicious, and it just gets in there and boosts up those levels of B12. What do you feel? When you boost your level of B12, if you had been low, you feel more energy because B12 helps make the red blood cells, carry oxygen to the tissues, helps burn your carbs for energy, great for the hair, skin, and nails, great for so many things. 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
20: 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One of my favorite guests is on the line. We've got Chris Killam, also known as the Medicine Hunter, standing by now. CNN calls Chris the Indiana Jones of natural medicine because he's, well, constantly scouring the globe, searching for natural remedies. You may have seen Chris on the Dr. Oz show or maybe on PBS or CBS and also on Fox News where he does a health segment. He's been featured in the New York Times and also on ABC's 2020. Anyway, Chris is joining us today to discuss not one, but three of the hottest nutritional ingredients out there on the market today. Even better, he's teamed up with Purity today to give away a complimentary bottle to everyone out there in the listening audience. So do not, I repeat, do not change that dial. But first, a quick introduction. Chris Killam is an author and an educator. He's written 14 books. He's conducted research in over 30 countries. Again, he's been on with Oprah and Friends and Dr. Oz. Chris, welcome back to the show.
21: Thank you so much. It's always a pleasure to have a great conversation with you.
20: Now, most of us are super busy these days. We want to stay healthy, but quite frankly, it can be daunting, you know, with all the different supplements out there. Now, Chris, you've traveled all over the world learning about different natural remedies. So you really know which ingredients to look for. So tell me this, besides a good multivitamin and some fish oil, maybe a few other things, go into the three super hot nutrients you've been so jazzed about lately.
21: Well, I'm happy to do that. The three super nutrients, as we like to say, are a green tea extract, a turmeric extract called curcumin, and an extract from red wine called resveratrol. And apropos of what you said about my traveling around the world, I've extensively investigated these in their host countries. So I've been in the green tea plantations of China and India and worked with top researchers of this ingredient in those countries. With turmeric, I've been deeply involved with turmeric researchers in India and seen all of that. And with resveratrol, I've worked with scientists in Europe and also in California and Chile and South Africa, all of which are major red wine producing areas. So I've had the opportunity to investigate these things in the field, meet with the top scientists, and my conclusion is that green tea, curcumin from turmeric root, and resveratrol from red wine are remarkable health-enhancing agents that everybody can benefit from in a very, very substantial way.
3: Now, Chris, let's talk about these big three. And it's interesting that they're all found in our diet and all are considered superfoods. The green tea, the curcumin, the resveratrol. Why did you want to combine the three? There's always a method to your madness, if I can say it that way, because you combine these things together. You call it a real game changer.
21: Well, you know, when I look at these, there actually isn't a reason to put them all in separate products. They do go very well together. As you said, they're all food derived. So it's kind of like you can make a salad if you choose out of many vegetables. You don't just have to have a bowl of lettuce or a bowl of cucumbers. And while that's a little bit simplistic, the fact is that all of these are very, very rich in groups of protective compounds that are both antioxidant, so they actually protect our organ systems, so they maintain a healthy inflammatory status in the body. And this is really a big breakthrough. I also like the idea that people can get a concentrated supplement of green tea extract, curcumin extract, and resveratrol in one product with truly meaningful amounts of each one, and not have to go out and basically buy a shopping cart full of stuff.
3: Now, let's dive into the headlines and the research, especially on this green tea, because it's absolutely amazing. I know in Asia they've been using it for thousands of years for healthy aging, but what are you seeing recently in the press? I know you told me the Nutrition Research Journal in its July 2012 issue revealed that green tea significantly increased plasma antioxidant activity and whole blood glutathione. Can you recap some of these headlines and tell me why you're such a green tea advocate?
21: Okay. What you just said about increasing plasma antioxidant activity is really critical. There are many antioxidants that people consume that don't actually wind up in the body, or they don't wind up in the body in any significant amounts. The green tea antioxidants, which we know are among the most highly beneficial antioxidants in the entire world, are very well absorbed. They improve plasma antioxidant activity. That is the blood concentration of antioxidants. So what happens is you get this great concentration of antioxidant substances, which are protective compounds floating around in the body and protecting the cells of your body, your organs, every part of your body from premature destruction due to exposure to environmental pollutants and things in the diet. With regard to the whole blood glutathione, when we take in the right antioxidants, and not all antioxidant compounds are the right antioxidants, our bodies produce more of its own super protective compound called glutathione. So you take in the green tea extract, you build the antioxidant activity in your blood, and you also cause your body to produce this enormously beneficial, very well-studied, very powerful protective substance called glutathione. So it is remarkable. This isn't something that most high antioxidant foods or supplement ingredients do, but it does happen with a concentrated, properly made green tea extract.
3: All right, let's switch gears and talk about this curcumin, which is number two on your list. And by the way, these three ingredients are all found in the new green tea combo formula. We're going to be offering a free bottle in a few minutes, but talk to me about the curcumin, which is spelled C-U-R-C-U-M-I-N. Now, most people haven't heard of it. But scientists and researchers know it's one of the most powerful superfoods on the planet. It can positively influence our DNA, maintain joint comfort, healthy inflammation, and more. Can you share some of the incredible headlines on curcumin and tell us why you use this? And we talked about this off air a few minutes ago, this patented curcumin with greater absorption.
21: Okay. Well, first of all, I think while people might not know the term curcumin, they may well know turmeric root, which is a yellow spice, and it shows up in curries, and it's part of the 5,000-year-old Indian Ayurvedic system of medicine. I've been studying turmeric and its derivative curcumin since the 1970s, and I'll say this right off the bat, that there are almost no plant materials in the world as extensively studied as this. A couple of thousand studies can be found in the scientific and medical literature. We know that curcumin is powerfully antioxidant. We know that it has a remarkable capacity to protect the liver, and the liver is our primary detoxifying organ. It greatly enhances joint health. So if people are experiencing joint discomfort due to overuse, this really helps to relieve that. And it's also what we call cardioprotective. It helps to protect the heart. It helps to maintain normal, healthy cholesterol. And one last thing that is really kind of astounding is that curcumin actually causes your body to produce what are called neuroprotective factors in the brain. So it causes your body to produce these agents in the brain that protect the actual tissue of the nerves and the brain itself. There's almost nothing else that we know of that does this. Specifically, the curcumin that you mentioned offers about 7 times the absorption of other curcumin. So when you take 250 milligrams of this stuff, you get about 7 times the activity that you would if you took, say, a comparable amount of another curcumin extract. So this, in my opinion, is one of the most life-enhancing, protective, totally beneficial substances on Earth, and it has just decades of scientific and medical studies to back it up.
3: Now, Chris, I know that we talked already about the green tea in the curcumin in your new green tea formula, which Purity is giving away for free today. But first, tell me about the third nutrient on the list, the resveratrol, which is super hot right now. Share with us some of the headlines and the science behind resveratrol. I know the French love it, but why is it on your short list?
21: Well, resveratrol is one of those remarkable compounds that I just sort of shake my head at how many different things it does. It is found in grapes, in wine grapes. It also shows up in cranberries. What we know about resveratrol is that, like green tea and also like curcumin extract, it's profoundly antioxidant. But more than that, it shows significant properties. When you look at some of the things in the body that happen during aging as a result of fat accumulation in tissue and insulin sensitivity, resveratrol helps to protect against those things. It's a powerful immune regulator. And you know, our immune system is responsible for keeping us healthy. It is remarkably beneficial for the heart. And this is why it's considered one of the keys to the so-called French paradox. You know, the French drink a lot of red wine, they eat a lot of cheese, they smoke cigarettes, and they stay slim and they have good cardiovascular health, which just seems completely unfair. But resveratrol appears to be key in that. And additionally, there is a brain benefit like there is with the curcumin with blood flow to the brain. So when you take resveratrol, you get brain blood flow. This means you get more oxygen to the tissues of the brain. So this is on my short list for all those reasons and for about a dozen more that would just plain take too long to explain.
3: All right, again, we're talking with Chris Killam, also known as the Indiana Jones of natural medicine, sometimes called the medicine hunter as well. Chris, let's laser in on how this wonderful formula that you created in conjunction with Purity Products. I know that Purity's been in business now for what is it, over 20 years. They've got a top rating from the Better Business Bureau. And people can get a complimentary bottle of this Green Tea CR today. We'll give that number out in a few minutes. But first, Chris, before we tell our listeners how they can get their very own complimentary bottle of Green Tea CR, tell me this. If you wanted to buy this Green Tea plus the patented curcumin plus the resveratrol, I mean, you'd spend close to probably at least $75 for all three bottles in the store. And yet today, Purity Products is giving away a free bottle. How are they able to do this?
21: Well, you can consider it kind of a smart bet. And what I mean by that, first of all, Purity's big, but they're also very strategic. 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And when they feel it, they're going to say, gee, I want this as part of my regular daily regimen. 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
3: Chris, hold that thought. 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Okay, Chris, talk about some of the headlines just on the green tea that we didn't get to yet. I understand that dieters just love green tea because it supports healthy fat metabolism. Is that right? And what does the research say about green tea when it comes to weight management?
21: Well, this is one of the especially wonderful things about green tea. We know that green tea has thermogenic properties. That is, it has heat-generating properties in the body, so it actually causes your body to burn more calories. So when you eat a meal, you're going to burn more calories from that meal as a result of taking a good, well-made, concentrated green tea extract. In addition, it has specific fat oxidation properties. It actually burns fat. I'm not suggesting that you're going to lose 20 pounds in a week, but I am saying that this is going to help your body to metabolize fat more efficiently. Over time, taking a green tea extract can help you to have a better fat to lean muscle ratio. So from a weight control standpoint, this is very good news. Additionally, green tea helps to stabilize blood glucose or blood sugar. And unstable blood sugar is one of the contributing factors to increased weight. So by stabilizing blood sugar, you have an effect on weight control and weight management. So it's really quite remarkable stuff. You need enough of it. We've got enough of it in Green Tea CR. It has to be the right extract. We've got the right extract. But the science is there for healthy weight management.
3: All right. Now, Chris, you say that with Purity's formula, it provides you with about 3 cups worth of green tea in each 2-capsule serving. So you get all of the green tea's concentrated benefits for energy, for heart health, for alertness. alertness in just two caps. Plus, you get the curcumin and the resveratrol too. So it's easy. You call it your daily shortcut to better health. Explain this idea of a healthy shortcut and explain some of the top benefits as well.
21: Well, I mean, you could, for example, drink 3 cups of good concentrated green tea each day, eat at least 1 really rich curry made with a lot of turmeric root, and drink a couple of glasses of red wine. You could do that every day. Most people will not do that every day, but they still might want the benefits of 3 of the biggest superstar protective health-enhancing nutrients on the entire planet. So when I call this a daily shortcut, I'm simply saying that you can get in a capsule, in a good capsule, what you'd otherwise have to get by drinking a few cups of tea, eating at least 1 large, you know, turmeric-laden curry every day, and drinking a couple of glasses of concentrated red wine.
3: Again, we're talking with Chris Killam, the medicine hunter. Now, in this new green tea CR formula from Purity, it's really about the research. Share with us some of your favorite studies and the headlines on the curcumin that we didn't get to yet. I know this is one of your favorite ingredients for joint comfort and even for brain health.
21: Well, I especially like the liver protective, heart protective, and joint modifying properties of this stuff. The liver is our greatest detoxifying organ, and we know that we're constantly bombarded by toxins in the environment. In fact, blood studies show that newborn babies contain 200 industrial pollutants in their blood at the time of birth. So we need a functioning, super healthy, very strong liver. We might not think about our livers that much, but we need that. Mm-hmm. And we know that curcumin protects the liver. It keeps it strong. From a cardiac standpoint, it's highly beneficial for the heart. It's very good for maintaining healthy cholesterol and healthy platelet levels. And from a joint standpoint, we have innumerable studies showing overall improvement in joint health and relief and stable inflammatory activity, better joint mobility as a result of taking curcumin. I like the brain protective studies as well. You know, curcumin delivers all this. So I regard it as one of the single most important things that you can put in your body. And I'm very well aware that most people are not going to eat enough raw turmeric root to get the benefits that they should and that they can get from a concentrated curcumin extract.
3: 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Call now. All right, back to the show. Chris, I don't want to get too technical here, but these antioxidants in green tea are classified as polyphenols, and they really are super powerful and well-respected by scientists. But in this green tea CR formula, there's more. It's got the green tea, it's got the curcumin, the resveratrol that we talked about, plus grape seed extract, bioflavonoids, vitamin C. Can you talk to me about this array of really super antioxidants and polyphenols that you've put in the formula?
21: Well, yeah, I want

0: I want people to feel great. This formula, the Green Tea CR, will make you feel great. And that's the purpose of it.
1: All right, Chris, I love this Green Tea CR combination formula. And remember, the CR stands for curcumin and resveratrol. I love that with this complimentary bottle today, our listeners can get started for free. That's great value. What would people expect to pay if they bought all of these separately in the store?
0: Well, I think if they bought high-quality products that contain these ingredients, they'd be into it for about $75 or so, possibly even $80.
1: Yeah.
0: So they'd wind up spending appreciably more than they're going to spend on the green TCR formula. And they still wouldn't get the grapeseed extract. They still wouldn't get the pine bark extract, the bioflavonoids, or the vitamin C.
1: Chris, what kind of results can people expect to see? What can they expect to feel once they start taking this formula?
0: I think that people will feel greater joint mobility and comfort. I think they'll feel more energy because these ingredients also help to stabilize and maintain natural, healthy blood sugar control. I think they'll have more sustained energy throughout the day. And I would just suspect that people will have an experience of greater vitality. When you have a more highly functional immune system, you just feel more energy and better overall. It's kind of, you know, like those days when you get up and go, wow, I feel great. This is a wow, I feel great formula.
1: Now, Chris, the Green Tea CR, let me get this straight. It provides about 3 cups worth of green tea in each 2-capsule serving. 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Plus, you get the resveratrol and the joint comfort and brain function benefits of the curcumin. I mean, wow, all in one formula. In the last 2 minutes, talk to me about this shortcut to better health and why you want everyone listening to this program to call now for that complimentary bottle of Green Tea CR.
0: Okay. Fortunately, there's an immense body of science that has been growing steadily for the past 20 years, and it's really rich science now. We know that of the various plant-derived substances that exist, green tea extract, curcumin extract, and resveratrol extract are at the absolute top of the list of protective, vitality-enhancing, overall health-promoting compounds. There just isn't anything like these. They're in the green tea CR, CR standing for curcumin and resveratrol, product in meaningful amounts. People will take this product. 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You're going to feel energy. You're going to feel more vitality. You're just plain going to feel better, kind of more fluid and in that flow of good health.
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0: 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I say, no, try it free. Let the product speak for itself.
1: 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We appreciate your insight. 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
0: Thank you. 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
1: 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That's J-I-L-L. 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
9: the reality star who sold the pictures of the Olsen Twins. 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
20: 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I'm Jason Cam, and we have a very important show on a very sensitive health topic planned for you today. But let me begin by asking you three very key questions. First, are you or someone you love dealing with a weak or leaky bladder? Does the urge to go to the bathroom sometimes wake you at night? And lastly, does a leaky bladder keep you from doing the things that you love to do? Well, if you or maybe a family member answered yes to any of these questions, then you will want to hear about Purity Products' patented, clinically tested, evidence-based nutritional supplement for helping to strengthen your bladder and reduce the urge to frequently rush to the bathroom. It is a huge breakthrough. Here to tell us all about it is Sherry Torkos. Sherry is a pharmacist and longtime nutritional advisor to Purity Products. She's also written 18 books, including books on natural medicine, women's health, men's health, and a whole variety of nutritional issues. Sherry, welcome to Purity Health Radio.
21: Hey there, Jason. Yeah, so thanks so much for having me on the program. And this is such an important issue. Bladder leakage, bladder weakness, this is a very common issue. In fact, according to the statistics, over 33 million Americans suffer with a weak or leaky bladder. People get frustrated with the lack of control, that urgency to run to the bathroom, the sleepless nights, and then also the embarrassment that can come with bladder leakage. You know, if you have an accident or you're out and you can't get to the bathroom in time. And you know, I'll say as a pharmacist and one who has talked to many, many patients about this, I know it's a sensitive topic because people will approach me in the aisles of the pharmacy and, you know, they're discreetly trying to ask for advice and guidance and some options.
2: And just to be clear, this is not just an issue for women, it's also for men, right?
21: Yes, that's right. And men and women both deal with bladder issues. I think that people often assume that if a woman has urinary issues, it's because of her bladder. But if a man has urinary issues, you know, the assumption is it's prostate related. Both men and women can have bladder leakage issues, especially as they get older. And again, I've talked to many patients, both men and women, about this issue.
2: Yeah, and look, people dealing with this issue already know the answer to my next question, but why don't you tell us, how are all of these men and women dealing with their bladder issues, with bladder weakness and a leaky bladder? What are people doing to help manage this right now?
21: People will often turn to the adult undergarments, the pads. I mean, in some pharmacies, there's a whole aisle devoted to these products. There's big money in this area. And if you have a leakage issue, then the pads and the adult undergarments, they do help to absorb, you know, the moisture, maybe a bit of the odor. But it's not a solution, right? It's not a solution for a weak and leaky bladder. It's just a tool for dealing with it when it happens. And there's also Kegel exercises. You know, women will be familiar with what these are, because when you're trying to tighten up your pelvic muscles after childbirth, it's a specific type of exercise you do, and it strengthens the pelvic muscles, the bladder wall. But these types of exercises, they can be hard to do, especially if you're older or if you have arthritis, mobility issues. Getting up and down off the floor can be a little tricky trying to do some of these exercises.
2: Yep.
21: And there's also medications that can be prescribed, medications to help with controlling the urgency and the frequency and all of that.
2: Yeah. So basically what you're saying is, obviously, buying pads or undergarments can be very expensive, medications as well. Really, the implications here when you have bladder control issues, such a drain on our quality of life, right?
21: Yeah, exactly. You know, if you're dealing with a bladder leakage issue, then you know what it's like when you miss out on social events, even simple things like going to the grocery store, getting together with friends, or going to a concert or an event. It can cause worry. You know, you're worried about going out, worried about having an accident. And, you know, there's other issues too, and we'll talk about it a little bit more later on in the show. But the fact is that when you have that sporadic bladder leakage, it can cause disturbances in your sleep, to the point where some people that have a weak bladder or an overactive urge to urinate during the night, sometimes they're being woken up at night, maybe lucky if they get a couple hours sleep at a time. And this can be really distressing. The medical term for this, nighttime waking to go to the bathroom, it's called nocturia. And it can honestly just wear people right out, make you really exhausted.
2: Yeah, I can imagine sleep disruption really one of the biggest issues people are going to have when they are dealing with these occasional bladder issues. So many implications here in our quality of life, like you say. But I want to get into the product here that Purity Products has. It's called My Bladder. The ingredient in this is an absolute game changer for anyone dealing with these bladder control issues. Sherry, this has been 20 years in the making, 24 patents, 14 clinical trials, 7 international awards. So why don't I let you introduce our audience to this new product we have here?
21: Yeah, sure. You know, I was really excited when I found out about this product as well, because I know so many people that struggle with bladder control issues, weak bladder, and they're desperate for something that is going to make a difference. And My Bladder really is a breakthrough for bladder health because, as you mentioned, it's clinically studied. It's not a drug. It's a plant-based formula. And it does 3 very important things for your bladder. First, it can strengthen and tone the bladder. It can reduce the urge to go to the bathroom, especially at the night. Wow. And then the third thing is that it also helps your brain and your bladder talk to each other more efficiently, more effectively, so that they don't get their wires crossed and send you to the bathroom when you actually don't need to go.
2: And it's so fascinating, that third point you just brought up about how the bladder and brain, you know, talk to each other. From what I understand, sometimes the brain and bladder sort of send each other false signals. But what this product can do is help improve this communication, right?
21: Yeah, it's fascinating. It really is. It's extraordinary. As a pharmacist, I'll tell you, Jason, I'm always looking to see what's new, what's innovative when it comes to dietary supplements and in health. And when I came across the clinical studies, I reviewed the research on my bladder, I was really impressed, because yep, not only is this, you know, provide meaningful results, significant improvements in the issues that people with bladder leakage face, but listen to this. The studies show as well that the satisfaction rate for people that are taking my bladder is 84%. So 84% wow, of people are satisfied. I mean, we don't see that very often in clinical trials for supplements or anything for that matter. So,
2: yeah,
21: you know, what we're hearing, the feedback from people saying that this product has really transformed their lives, allowing them to go out and do things they couldn't do before, when their bladder leakage issue was controlling their lives.
2: Yeah, I know it's not a miracle pill, but nevertheless, 84% is absolutely astounding. That means over 8 in 10 people who use my bladder get results. There really is nothing like it for this issue. But why don't you run us through the results of the clinical research here so people can understand just how well studied this is?
21: Yeah, sure. So listen to these results. And this comes from a peer-reviewed study that was published in the journal Biomed Central Complementary Medicine and Therapy. Okay, so people who took my bladder in this study enjoyed a 60% reduction in urinary urgency. 60% reduction, so that's the need to go to the bathroom. So we have a 60% reduction in this urinary urgency.
2: Right.
21: And that can happen, this urgency can happen either because the bladder walls are weak or because the bladder and brain, again, are sending the wrong signals. So 60% reduction there is huge. And then there were other studies on the My Bladder formula that showed a 75% of users were able to reduce the number of undergarment pads, underwear pads that they were using, some down to just one a day.
2: Yeah.
21: So that's huge cost savings. And it also makes life a little easier, right? Cuts down on the inconvenience that comes with constantly having to change pads and the undergarments. And another really exciting result that has come from the research is that there was an average 50% reduction in nighttime waking to go to the bathroom. So my wow, bladder users were finally able to get the rest they needed.
2: Yeah, I mean, obviously, these are very impressive results. We are getting incredible feedback from this product. Again, My Bladder from Purity Products we're talking about here. Really, we're talking life-changing results for people dealing with this unfortunate issue. I'm not sure what other options there are out there that are even remotely close to this, certainly on the supplement side. But what's great is you can start to see results in as little as few weeks, the benefits building from there. In a few minutes, I'm going to tell our listeners how they can put my bladder to the test, a full 1 month supply, more than enough to see a noticeable difference. We're going to let you try it. It's a great offer. I'll tell you about it in a minute, so do not go anywhere. But Sherry, first, I want you to give us a quick overview of the physiology involved in bladder weakness and bladder leakage.
21: Sure. So there's two things that are happening here. So the primary issue is that the bladder just gets weaker over time. And this is true for both men and women. But what happens is that just like any muscle in our body, the bladder muscle does deteriorate and weaken with age. And also, if a man has, say, prostate issues, that can press down on the bladder, which weakens the bladder muscles even further. And for women who've been blessed to have children, being pregnant and giving birth, that can weaken the bladder, sometimes a little, sometimes a lot. So
2: yeah,
21: women, I hear this a lot from women that have had children, and it's you know, they're excited about the baby, but of course the downside is sometimes it's hard on the bladder. But the good news is that my bladder can help to strengthen and tone the bladder And it works for both men and women.
2: That's right. And it's not just that it's men and women. It's not necessarily only older people. Younger people can be dealing with this issue as well, especially women, like you said, who have given birth. Mm-hmm. This can be an issue for them. But Sherry, what is the second issue when it comes to bladder control?
21: Well, the other issue has to do with the nervous system. So we touched on this a little bit earlier when we're talking about signaling. So there's a nerve called the dental nerve, and it runs from your pelvic region to your spine, and your brain and bladder communicate along these connections, and they tell each other how your bladder feels, whether it feels empty or full. It also sends a signal conveying how much pressure you feel on the bladder as well, so when you need to empty your bladder. So what happens is that the weakened bladder, it sends the wrong signals up and down this nerve, and it kind of fools your brain into thinking you need to go to the bathroom, even though you don't. So this is why some people, they feel or they sense that they have the urge to go to the bathroom, and then they sit down, or if you're a guy, stand up, and you're trying to pee, but you really don't have to, and there's only a little bit that comes out.
2: Yeah.
21: So the good news is that my bladder does help with this. It can help the brain and the bladder get on the same page.
2: That's right. Very well said. So basically, the underlying issues here are, one, a physical weakness in the walls of the bladder, and secondly, this communication issue you've described between the brain and the bladder. My bladder, this new formula from Purity Products, shown to address both. It strengthens the bladder, and it sort of gets your brain and bladder communicating better, sending the right signal. And remember, at the top of the show, we started with those three important questions. One, are you or someone you love dealing with a weak or leaky bladder? Two, does the occasional uncontrollable urge to go to the bathroom wake you up at night and, you know, mess up your sleep? And thirdly, does a leaky bladder sometimes keep you from doing the things that you love to do? And if you have answered yes to any of these questions, then I am telling you that my bladder is the ultimate solution for you. There is no other dietary supplement on the market that's even close to this. Over 8 out of 10 people who use this report that they get the benefits. We are going to prove this to you. If you are dealing with these bladder issues, you simply must try a bottle of My Bladder. If you're one of the first 1,000 callers from this weekend's radio show, we're going to send you out a full 1 month supply of My Bladder for just $9.95. It's less than 10 bucks. 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I'm going to give that number out again a little bit later on in the show, but we've got a lot of ground to cover. We are talking with Sherry Torkos, pharmacist and longtime advisor to Purity Products. And Sherry, as we move along here in this important discussion about our new and innovative way to help people deal with that occasional bladder weakness with urine leaking and with an overactive urge to urinate, why don't I hand it back to you? And maybe, you know, for people just tuning in, could you give us a quick recap here?
21: Yeah, sure. So we know from the statistics that about 33 million Americans deal with bladder leakage. And I can tell you as a pharmacist, and I've been practicing over 30 years, I've talked to so many men and women who are trying to manage this issue. So if you're listening or you have a family member that you think of that is dealing with this issue, know that they're not alone. There is help available. Occasional bladder leakage, I know that this is a distressing and embarrassing issue. It affects your quality of life. And sometimes people feel isolated. They're afraid to leave their home because they don't want to be away from the bathroom or have an embarrassing accident. So, you know, I completely empathize. It's a tough issue. But the good news here is that Purity Products, with this product, this My Bladder, it can offer dramatic benefits to help strengthen the bladder, cut down the urgency to urinate, and help people reclaim their lives. There are 14 clinical studies backing the benefits of this product with impressive results. We're talking about a 60% reduction in urinary urgency. That's the need to rush to the bathroom. Then there's the fact that 75% of people using My Bladder were able to reduce the number of underwear pads and undergarments they use, some people down to just one per day.
2: Yeah, that's just, a lot of people are going to be, you know, skeptical about this, and I totally understand it. So many people trying to manage this issue. This is a great solution, a plant-based option that has been shown to deliver really meaningful results. It's going to help people save a lot of time, a lot of money, and a lot of hassles. And again, what I love is 50% reduction in nighttime waking to use the bathroom. So less nighttime waking, better quality of sleep. Now, this isn't a sleep aid, but wow.
21: Yeah, exactly. Yeah, definitely. My Bladder is not going to knock people out. This is not a sleep aid. But the reality is that people actually should be able to get more sleep, better quality sleep, because they're not being interrupted by their bladder to go to the bathroom. I mean, I know how hard it is myself. If I wake up to go to the bathroom in the night, it's sometimes hard to get back to sleep. And if you're waking up 2, 3, 4 times a night, that can really do a number on your sleep.
2: Yeah, even if you could reduce it by just a little bit, it could be a dramatic improvement overall.
21: We are getting incredible feedback from real customers. These are real people that are taking the product, they're taking My Bladder, and they're getting incredible results. In fact, I was talking with a friend recently about his mother's bladder issues, and he gave me the okay to share this story here with you today. Mm-hmm. So his mother's name is Helen, and Helen had been dealing with bladder leakage issues for a long time. So her bladder was really getting in the way of her life. She wasn't going out playing bingo and doing the things that she loved because she was afraid of having an accident.
2: Right.
21: She was, you know, afraid of wetting herself. So she was, you know, really struggling with this situation.
2: Well, let's hear about the happy ending part of the story with
21: yes,
2: My
21: we
2: Bladder.
21: Can't leave it there. We're not going to leave it there. So there is a happy ending because her son bought her a bottle of My Bladder. And after just 2 weeks using My Bladder, Helen found that she was sleeping for 4 hours at a time before having to get up to use the bathroom. So that was a dramatic improvement. Now, again, this isn't going to make people drowsy or it doesn't put you to sleep. It just makes your bladder stronger and improves the communication so that she didn't have that sudden urgency and the need to urinate that was waking her up at night. So the other big plus is that it significantly cut down on the number of pads and the undergarments that she was using.
2: No, this is great. Less urgency, less leakage, less nighttime waking, which is so huge. And as an extra perk, you're saving a lot of money too.
21: Yeah, yeah, exactly. And Helen also shared that she was so excited because she was able to return to the activities that she enjoyed before her weak bladder was getting in the way of her life. So she was able to go out with confidence, to go shopping, to be out with family and friends at events and do activities. And she said she's even playing bingo again. And that was one of her favorite things to do. But before she was taking My Bladder, she had stopped going to bingo because with the bladder urgency, she would just have to get up and run to the bathroom all the time. And it was just really frustrating. So she's just an incredibly happy and satisfied customer, one of many that we have.
2: Yeah, it's not just for women. Here's a testimonial from John. He lives in North Carolina. He said, and I'll quote, "My bladder works great. I no longer have to rush to the bathroom. Anyone with overactive bladder should try it." And, you know, again, this is not just for women. Men have this issue too. Women, you know, of all ages, certainly after, you know, giving birth, like you discussed earlier, can be dealing with this issue. Now we have this evidence-based solution, something that really works, something that has all the patents and the technologies, 7 international awards over the last 20 years or so since they developed this. We are bringing it to the market here in America under the My Bladder brand. We're very excited about it. We certainly did the homework here. We know My Bladder will work for you. So Sherry, we are almost out of time. And yet, like we said, 84% of people that use this formula say it works, report the benefits. It's going to cut the urge to urinate so people can really get their life back. And I know there are a lot of folks out there that can relate to wanting to cut down on using, you know, frankly, adult undergarments. People who want to be able to travel or just go out for dinner or visit with friends without, you know, having to keep an eye on where the nearest bathroom is.
21: Yeah, people with bladder leakage, they're always, you know, mapping the fastest route to a bathroom, knowing where, you know, they're going to have to sit to be close to the bathroom at an event. It can be hard. It can affect your quality of life. It can cause anxiety and worry and stress. And we want people to get their lives back, to enjoy quality of life and to feel confident and comfortable and not have to deal with all of these issues. So I think, you know, nobody wants to live like that, right?
2: Yeah. And again, as we're running out of time, this My Bladder product, 20 years of R&D, globally 24 patents, 14 clinical trials, including 4 peer-reviewed publications, double-blind research. This really is remarkable. But as we only have a couple of minutes here, Sherry, why don't you give us the bottom line on why people who are dealing with bladder leakage issues, this bladder control issue, why should they put this My Bladder to the test?
21: Okay, so the takeaway here, Jason, is that My Bladder is an innovative and an effective solution for bladder leakage. So we're talking about a formula that is award-winning. It's a patented blend of botanicals that works to improve bladder muscle tone, to strengthen the bladder, to reduce the urge to urinate, and it can even return people to the average number of bathroom trips they had in their younger years. So there are numerous clinical studies here. We're talking about solid science. And of course, we have lots of testimonials by real life users like Helen and John, who we talked about earlier. These are people that experienced dramatic, life-changing results using this formula. And keep in mind, the people that are taking My Bladder, they notice benefits in as little as 2 weeks. And it does build over time. So at 8 weeks, 84% of users are feeling very satisfied at 8 weeks. So just think about this. If you're experiencing bladder leakage and it's affecting your quality of life, you can improve your situation in as little as 2 weeks. Less leakage, less urgency, a better night's sleep. So I think those are some meaningful benefits. This is an easy to take product. It's just 2 small capsules a day. And as a pharmacist and someone who has looked at the science, the studies, I have a lot of confidence in this product. I know people who try My Bladder will be satisfied because it can really help them get their lives back, their freedom back.
2: Sherry, I've got to give out that 800 number. We are out of time. Thank you so much for being here with me today. I really, really appreciate it.
21: 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Thanks for having me.
2: Okay. 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

0: All right, all right, all right. Welcome to Philly Speaks on WRNB 100.3 FM. To all my folks, the Philly Speaks family listening all around the world, thanks for joining us this Sunday morning. So, Eric, the producer, engineer, partner extraordinaire, you can say the New York Knicks. You can talk about the New York Knicks.
1: No, we're not talking about the New York Knicks.
0: The New York Tricks, okay? We're not talking about the Knicks. Oh, my gosh. All right, okay. We're looking for a Valerie Gay. I know she's supposed to be joining us at some point. We're looking for Valerie Gay. She's been traveling all up and down. I think she was like, well, let me stop at Saks first. No, Saks is closed. Okay. All over the world. But Val will be with us. One second. Advancing the culture. We are advancing the culture. Historic events happening in the great city of Philadelphia and the surrounding environments. The next several weeks, we just had the historic Roots Picnic. And now we're moving on to the historic Odunde. Odunde, the largest West African celebration outside of West Africa. How about that? Joining us right now, the CEO. And you know, Eric, how I like to call him, the big boss with the hot sauce. Okay. And like I said, there's none better than this go-getter. Boomy Fernandez, she's the CEO of the Odunde celebration. Boomy, welcome back to Philly Speaks. How you doing this morning, sis?
2: I'm doing well. Thank you to you for having me.
0: Look, you know, when you got the big boss available, all right, you got to get some hot sauce onto the radio. Okay, big boss, Odunde. Am I right, Boomy? The largest celebration of West African culture outside of West Africa in the world?
2: Yes,
0: would that be correct,
2: yes,
0: Odunde?
2: Yes, it is, Senator Hughes. We are the largest African-American street festival in North America. Yes, we are.
0: Tell the people, sis. How long this has been going on?
2: So 51 years. Odunde was created in 1975. In 1972, my mother went to Nigeria. She was experienced the Oshun Festival. She came back, shared the idea with her friend Ruth Arthur, and together they co-founded the Odunde Festival in 1975. This is my 51st Odunde. I just strapped my mother's back at the first Odunde.
0: Well, Boomy, you only 35 years old. Now, what you talking about?
2: You already know. I thank you for that, Senator Hughes.
0: So, Boomy, everybody listen to Philly Speaks pretty much knows Odunde, okay?
2: Yes,
0: but there are
2: yes.
0: some folks who have no understanding, no clarity, no true feeling of the depth of what Odunde is, because it is not just a street festival. It is not just a party. There's a lot of depth and history and advancing of the culture as a result of the Odunde celebration. Tell the Philly Speaks family what Odunde really means at its roots.
2: My mother created Odunde. The mission for Odunde is to educate the public, the entire public, the entire universe, about the importance of African and African-American culture, the lineage, where we come from. We come from a lineage of kings and queens. And that's what Odunde wants to celebrate, highlight, and educate. We are more than just a festival, Senator Hughes. We have year-round programs. We have Odunde 365. We have programs in schools, community centers, all around the city and around the state, in all different communities in Philadelphia. Mm-hmm. So we're more than just a festival, and we want people to know that. For those who love the beautiful continent of Africa and can't get there, I like to say we bring Africa to you on the second Sunday in June. Two stages of live entertainment, over 100 arts and crafts and food vendors, up to a half million people come to Odunde, and it covers 16 city blocks.
0: 16 city blocks?
2: Yes, 16 city blocks in June. It has grown. When I took over Odunde, this is my 30th year running Odunde. I've been running Odunde since I was 22 years old. My mother fell ill. She had rheumatoid arthritis. She couldn't move. And she passed the baton to me seamlessly. You know, I was my mother's shadow. So her passing the baton to me was seamless. You understand? We were moving in stride, as they say.
0: Yes. So wait a minute. So come on, Boomy. 16 blocks. All right, we start at the river, and we go.
2: Yes.
0: Okay, how far down? We're going down to Broad Street? What's up?
2: No, so we're Odunle is from the focal point is 23rd and South Street.
0: Right.
2: The festival runs from 17th and South to 24th and South.
0: Uh-huh.
2: And from 23rd and Nordane all the way to Grace Spirian Christian. And we're just talking about going to the river. That's called the procession.
0: Yeah.
2: We honor to God. We have to honor God because God is the only reason why Odunle has lasted 51 years. A lot of festivals have come and gone, Senator Hughes. You know that.
0: Yep.
2: But Odunle has survived, you know? And Odunle has survived because Odunle is God. And my mom and I are just the vessels.
0: Well, y'all are perfect vessels. Tell the Philly Speaks family, because remember, since we got folks listening from all over the place, okay?
2: Yes.
0: Tell the Philly Speaks family what is going to be there. When they show up on Sunday, what do they anticipate seeing?
2: Well, let's rewind a little bit, because guess what? We got a week of events, okay? And it starts today, okay? We have our fitness event at Love Park, 15th and JFK. We'll be there at 10 a.m. with Coach Zai. So come and get a free fitness workout. Listen, we got to work that body and work your mind, and Coach Zai is the person for it. So we're going to be at Love Park today at 10 a.m. doing a fitness event. And then Monday, we have something called Let Them Cook and Be Great. We're in partnership with Food Chasers, and we're teaching kids about entrepreneurism and culinary. So there's a wonderful connection there. Tuesday, we have Boomy Besties Happy Hour. Bring your best friend, and let's have a good time. Whether it's your husband, your best friend, your mom, your grandma, whoever your best friend is, meet us at Ivana's at 23rd in the Parkway at 5 p.m.
0: Uh-huh.
2: On Wednesday, we have Lois Lunches. Lois Lunches honors my mom.
0: Yeah.
2: We support a small business. Mm. And so we're going to be at Coretta's at noon at Reading Terminal giving away free Jamaican food. So come there noon on Wednesday for free Jamaican food. On Thursday, we have the African Business Roundtable. I'm so excited about this because here you learn how to do international business. There is no middle person, Senator Hughes. You don't have to know anybody. All you have to do is come and sign up and come and learn how to do business internationally. We have Ambassador Jessica Bach, who's going to come and be our keynote speaker. After that, from 5 p.m. to 7 p.m., we have our VIP reception, all being held at the ballroom at the Renaissance Hotel. On Friday, we have Convo with the CEO, with the, Angela Simmons. Her father is Run DMC, but Angela is her own powerhouse. So she's going to talk about her road to success, her ups and her downs. And that's going to be at the Only Sun Social Club at 4th and Chestnut. On Saturday, we have another Lois Lunches. If you follow us on Instagram at Odunle Festival, we're going to surprise a business and support them. And everything culminates, as you were talking about, Senator Hughes, at the Odunle Festival, Sunday, June 14th, the focal point is 23rd and South Street, from 10 a.m. to 8 p.m. And guess what, Senator Hughes? Our headliner this year is BBD. Yes, the legendary BBD, Belle Biv DeVoe. So if you're poison, you need to be at Odunle.
0: Come on, come on.
3: Come on, Boomy.
0: You got it. Wow. So, all right. Okay. All right. Boomy. FIFA starts like next week, right?
2: I think the first game is the day of Odunle.
0: Okay.
2: Mm-hmm.
0: FIFA starts like, you know, right in the, you know, 15, 20 minutes. Okay. All right. So, this is set up. This is so perfect. And this is why we got it. We're doing it the right way. Thank you, Mayor Parker, for leading us in the right way. All these folks are going to come from all around the world, okay?
2: Yes, they are.
0: Around the world, and they're going to see the FIFA, and then they're going to see Odunle.
2: Yes,
0: okay?
2: Yes.
0: All right? And, that's the whole idea of the deal, all right? At least one of the ideas of the deal, right? And now, joining us in the studio right now, somebody wants to say hello to you, Boomy. That's Miss Valerie Gay. Val, say hello to Boomy.
4: Hi, Boomy.
2: Hi, Valerie. We're doing something with Valerie, too. I'm excited.
0: Who are you not doing anything with, Boomy?
2: God's good. All I can say is God is good. Do you understand me? God loves Odunle. He's been loving Odunle for 51 years. Do you hear me? God loves Odunle. Yes, he do.
0: Yes, for real.
2: Yes, he do. He's the only one left.
0: 51 years. Rain or shine.
4: That's right.
0: Okay. The joint is packed.
4: Mm-hmm.
0: Okay. Pet. The people are good. No issues, no problems. Val, what does this mean? You're the chief cultural big boss with the hot sauce around here. All right. For the mayor and the city.
2: Yeah.
0: What does something like you hear Boomy doing her thing? All right. What does this mean for you from your vantage point as a cultural ambassador, organizer, make it happener person? What does this mean to you? That's your new title. Okay.
3: Sure, thank you, sir. Every time I come Boomy, I get a new title from Senator Hughes.
0: That's right.
3: So what it means to me, Odunde is so important because all of our culture. So Odunde is obviously, as Boomy was saying, a conglomeration of many cultures of Africa, right? Africa is just not one monolithic thing. It's huge. It's a huge continent, a full-on continent, not just a country. And inside of it are all these different people. And we, from Africa, one, we became many, and then we became one again. And so one of the things that I love about Odunde is that no matter where you come from, no matter what your identity is, but especially if you are a black person, you will find yourself and find something that you love in Odunde. And you'll find something and you'll find people that you know just walking down the street. It's like, oh, I didn't know you were going to be here. Oh, I didn't know I was going to see this here or see that there. And it's a beautiful thing. And it's also really wonderful for people to see that you can celebrate your culture and you can celebrate other people's culture and come together. And it's one of the ways that we come together and learn about each other. So all the activities leading up to the festival are as important as the festival itself, because this is an opportunity for us to learn and grow and have fun, and we can do it all at the same time. And Boomy does such a great job. I'm so proud of and admiring of Boomy and the work that she does.
0: Boomy is Odunde 365.
3: Yes, she is.
0: 365.
3: Yes, she is. Boomy is the personification, I think, of dedication and single-mindedness.
0: Mm-hmm.
3: It's really beautiful.
2: Thank you so much, Valerie.
3: It's the truth. It's the truth. Yes. And while Odunde is very interesting because it's like the more niche you get or the more focus you get only on Odunde, the wider it gets. And so it almost seems counterintuitive. But there's a saying that says the riches are in the niches.
0: So
3: going deep allows you to go wide, and it's just really beautiful.
2: Mm. Oh, thank you so much. You know, I was my mother's shadow, right? Mm-hmm. Everywhere she went, I went. Whether I'm meeting with politicians, I'm meeting with community leaders, whatever, the adversity that Odunde came up against, but I was my mother's shadow, and so I know the ins and the outs, right? And the beautiful thing, Senator Hughes, involved is that Odunde is three generations of leadership. My sons are on board now. My mother's grandsons are on board now. You know, my son came to mom, how can we help you keep grandma's legacy alive? I didn't force them. I didn't tell them. They came to me. So to see my sons helping me and just learning the ropes behind closed doors, it's hands-on training, and I'm just excited about that.
0: Well, you know, it is. So we talk about Philadelphia 250, America 250. Mm-hmm. I mean, the presence of African culture is fully a part of the America, the Pennsylvania, Philadelphia 250 story. I mean, it is.
3: Absolutely.
0: Right?
3: Absolutely.
0: Now, it's been concretized. That's a new word for you. All right. It's been concretized through Odunde, the Odunde festival celebration.
3: Absolutely.
0: All right. In the last 51 years. Mm-hmm. But it is important to tell the story, our story, this
2: our
0: history.
2: Way.
0: And there you go, Boomy, in our way.
2: In our way.
0: But please, Boomy, focus a little bit on, as we finish out the conversation, on the celebration, the spiritual ceremonial celebration at the river as we begin the day of Odunde.
2: Yes. So we go to the river at noon, and we're just honoring God. That's all. We're telling God, thank you. Thank you for a good new year. Thank you for prosperity. Thank you for keeping our health mentally, physically, spiritually, and emotionally. But most of all, thank you, God, for trusting me, God, with this mission. I told my husband that I'm on assignment. Do you understand? I'm on assignment from God in regards to Odunde, you know? And my mother also said, Odunde is bigger than us. It's much bigger than us, but we're just the vessels. And so that's why people know, when we go to the river, we're just honoring God. That's all. You know what I mean? When somebody dies, you put flowers in the candle at that corner. That's not voodoo, right? When somebody dies, you put flowers down there. That's not voodoo. When you go get your nails done and your hair done, and they got a whole crying by that in that nail salon. You don't call that voodoo. So why Odunde kind of, some people try to stand Odunde, oh, that's voodoo. It's not voodoo. It's not when you get your nails and your eyebrows done. You understand? So I just want people to put it in perspective. And I want people to come respect when they do. And to everyone who can hear, I thank you. Odunde survived because of you. Generations have come to Odunde. I saw four generations at one Odunde last year.
0: Really?
2: So just to think, yes.
0: Four generations?
2: Four generations came to Odunde. The great-grandmother, the grandmother, the daughter, and her child. Four generations. So God is faithful. Do you understand? And that's what I want people to know. And I want two more things I'm going to say. One, we have Odunde Sports Zone. Odunde Sports was created by my son, and along with Jeremiah White of Jeremiah of White Sports Ventures. So we're going to have a sports field down there in the 1700 block in the 1700 block of South Street. Come and play soccer, tennis. We have a big swing down there. You can watch sports-related programs. And I also have a documentary coming out, Senator Hughes, called Lois. It's a love letter from me to my mom, just saying thank you and letting the world know how much I love her. That should be coming out fall, winter. So we have a lot going on with Odunde. And I thank you, Senator Hughes, and everybody in Harrisburg, Senator Williams, Senator Hughes, and Jordan Harris, thank you for supporting
0: Odunde. Yeah, Representative Harris, he's adopted Odunde, okay?
2: Yes, he did. Eddie in his district. Eddie in his district. Okay.
0: That's okay, he has adopted Odunde.
2: Yes.
0: Sort of like we've adopted Juneteenth, okay? And yes. he's like the Juneteenth parade. And he's like, you know, we got y'all, okay? All
2: yes.
0: right, we
2: yes.
0: got
2: and
0: y'all.
2: I thank you for that.
0: And that's the way it's supposed to be. Boomy, yes. boomy, boomy!
2: Thank you, Senator Hughes.
0: You know we love you.
2: Thank you, Valerie, for your support. Yes, I love you too. Senator Hughes, I see you at Odunde. Valerie, I see you at Odunde.
3: See you at Odunde.
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0: Odunde Fest. 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Festival.
2: Oh, We're not supposed to do that on airwaves. 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
0: Odunde!
2: Hey. Odunde!
0: Odunde! There you go. It's coming up, people. A whole lot of activities around Odunde. Advancing the culture. I'm telling you, OdundeFestival.org. Gee, good morning, Val. How are you
3: good
0: this morning?
3: Good morning, Sarah. Thank you. How are you?
0: You all right?
3: I'm good.
0: Saks was closed. I know you tried to
3: you
0: stop
3: know,
0: by.
3: Sir.
0: I know. They showed me pictures you banging on the window. Open. But we're here, okay?
3: We're here.
0: You know we love you. And this is where we are.
3: This is where we are.
0: This is where we are.
3: I would like to point out
0: I sent you the picture of the location,
3: Hi,
0: but that's okay.
3: Has the location changed from the Saks parking lot? Oh, you said yes. I thought you said.
0: Come on, bust me out here. All right, Philly Speaks family, we're going to take this quick break. Don't go anywhere. Val Gay is in the studio, and we got more Advancing the Culture today here on Philly Speaks, WRNB 100.3 FM.

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0: All right, all right, all right. Welcome back to Philly Speaks, WRNB 100.3 FM. I'm your host, Senator Vincent Hughes. I'm joined in the studio with Valerie Gay.
1: Hello, sir.
0: Hello, Valerie. Now they say Valerie Gay found her way. Valerie Gay found her way. It must be a great day. Val Gay. Wow, since live radio, Philly Speaks family,
1: live
0: I'm telling
1: radio,
0: you, you
1: radio.
0: Just never know. You just never know. And for all my friends and family who are texting from all around the world, including Central Pennsylvania, odundefestival.org. That's spelled O-D-U-N-D-E, festival.org, Mr. Tony, who just texted me. All right, now, well, I expect to see you there next week, Mr. Tony. All right, there you go. How you doing, Val?
1: I'm doing well, sir. How are you doing?
0: Are you going to Bible Way afterwards?
1: I am going to Bible Way afterwards.
0: See? And you're
1: going to
0: play music?
1: What I'm going to play music.
0: At Bible Way? Well, I'm not, you know, but what are you singing at Bible
1: this
0: Way?
1: This morning, we are singing, our hymn is I Trust in God.
0: Okay.
1: And our selection is going to be God is Great. I love playing that song.
0: You do?
1: Ba-da-dee-dee-dee-dee-dee-dee-doo.
0: Hey. Okay, ba-da-dee-dee-dee-dee-dee-doo. Okay, there you go. What you going to do? Okay, it's crazy. Too much.
1: God is great.
0: God, all the time.
1: And worthy to be praised.
0: Worthy to be praised.
1: Yes.
0: All right. So you hear the Odunde thing.
1: What
0: does that say to you?
1: What
0: that say to you? The Odunde conversation?
1: The Odunde conversation, you know, I think it's beautiful because, again, you know, all the things, what we heard on the back end, Bumi slipped it in her Bumi-like way. Because she's so positive.
0: Yes, she is.
1: But what she slipped in was the pain also of birthing this and having it grow and having people come against it.
0: Yep.
1: Right? And so sometimes I think, you know, sometimes we are villainized and sometimes we are demonized when people don't understand.
0: That's true.
1: Who we are and what we are.
0: That's true.
1: And so when I like to listen to the source, actually, this is actually why I don't believe gossip and I don't listen to gossip, because every person will change an item because it's their own viewpoint, right?
0: That's true.
1: Beauty
0: their
1: in
0: lens.
1: The eye of the beholder.
0: Their own lens, yeah.
1: Their lens, the truth in the eye of the beholder, if you will. So is there is the truth, and there's all of our interpretation of it. So listening to her speak and going to witness it for yourself, then people can decide, oh, this is for me or this is not for me. And that it gives us all an opportunity. It is such a beautiful thing to see 500,000 people filled with peace and having a great time, whether it's raining, whether it's blazing hot.
0: Yeah.
1: You know, it's just a beautiful community.
0: Yes.
1: And it's, and you know, you're going to get some really amazing things from those vendors.
0: Yes.
1: Odunde vendors are amazing.
0: All the food that you
1: all
0: never

0: thought to eat.
1: Exactly.
0: Okay? That you never thought to eat. It will be right there.
1: It will be right there.
0: Okay.
1: It
0: cooked and right prepared there. Right in front of you.
1: Right in front of you. Which is awesome.
0: It's just great. Yes.
1: You know? Yeah. Yes. And then to see children.
0: Yes.
1: To see, like when she said four generations, you know, I am fortunate enough to have four generations in my family. Just 2 days ago, four generations in my home.
0: Yeah.
1: And it's a beautiful thing when we all come together and we're sharing and experiencing the same thing, but again, differently from our lenses.
0: Yeah.
1: And we all will take something away from it differently. Absolutely. And so I think Odunde is a beautiful thing. And
0: you got the FIFA in town.
1: And you got the FIFA in town, right? Yeah. Like, Philly is
0: popping.
1: Telling you.
0: Popping.
1: Pop.
0: But with you got your bees. Okay? All right. But now we're not done yet.
1: No.
0: We're still advancing the culture.
1: But wait, there's more.
0: There's more. Still advancing the culture. Come on. Come joining us right now. We have, you know, Philadelphia has the largest Juneteenth parade in the world.
1: As well we should.
0: As well we should. And another big boss with the hot sauce.
1: Yes, sir.
0: Who's been driving that is the great. The one and only, no baloney, Sunny King. She's been driving it. She is the CEO, producer, festival organizer of the largest Juneteenth parade in the world. Sunny. What's up, Sunny? Welcome to Philly Speaks.
2: What's
0: How you doing this morning?
2: On? I'm great. How are you?
0: We hyping. We hype.
2: You might have missed your call, and I think you should have been a comedian. No.
0: We make laws and spend money. That's what we do. All right. No. It's just a well-rounded public official. That's what you have here. Okay.
1: Yes.
0: So, Sonny, tell us about Juneteenth and the parade and everything else that's going on around it. Come on with the come on.
2: Yes. So I don't know if you know, but last night we had our Juneteenth scholarship pageant.
0: Okay.
2: We had 12 young people come. We've got three brothers. We got a little prince, a prince, and a Juneteenth king. And we also have a little miss, a junior miss, and a Miss Juneteenth Pennsylvania queen. So we have our young people who came and showed out last night at the Kroc Center. And that just leads up to, like you said, the biggest Juneteenth parade in the world and festival and concert and car show. It's happening on Father's Day on June 21st. And I say, Father's Day, bring your dads. I hear Boomy talking about bringing all of your generations. You should bring your dad, bring your fathers, bring your grandfathers.
0: Yeah.
2: It's a great way to celebrate dad that day. We're giving away some Father's Day gifts. We're having some, you know, some little events up at the top of the, at the parade route for dad. So bring your dad. The parade starts at 12:30 sharp. We are live broadcasted by 6ABC.
0: Thank you,
2: we will
0: 6ABC.
2: March down 50. Yeah, thank you, 6ABC. We're marching down 52nd Street straight to Malcolm X Park, where you'll see a festival, a car show. We have a kid zone, and then we'll have a large concert right up there on the big stage, Muhammad Ali Way stage.
0: So I mean, come on, Sonny. You like, you know, you like, you know, low key in this joint. All right. This is like, it is really the largest Juneteenth parade in the world. Okay.
2: Yes.
0: And
2: yes.
0: You know, people, other folk try to claim, but I'm telling you, okay, that they ain't got nothing on Philly's Juneteenth.
2: On Philly.
0: Okay. I'm telling you.
2: Nope.
0: Why is this important? Why are you doing this? Tell the Philly Speaks family the why. Come on.
2: The why is that our mission has always been to celebrate and to give the history, the significance of Juneteenth. And we do that through our Juneteenth parade and festivals and all of our attached events. We celebrate our ancestors. We're thankful for our ancestors because if we didn't have them, we would not be here.
0: Mm-hmm.
2: And so we want to be the organization that make sure people understand the history of Juneteenth, make sure you understand the significance, and make sure that we are out here celebrating our freedom.
0: Mm. Yes. Say that again, please. Celebrating what?
2: Celebrating celebrating our freedom. So important. It's so important because if it wasn't for them, we would not have that.
0: I'm telling you. So I'm telling you.
2: That's what we're doing.
0: So now, you know, I'm going to piggyback because you just heard Boomy on talking about Odunde, all right? Mm-hmm. And, like, so I'm going to piggyback on this because, you know, you got the international world coming here because the world is international by definition, all right? The international world coming to Philadelphia for the FIFA. And, you know, are you going, you like, yo, y'all, why don't you just come on over to the Juneteenth?
2: Come
0: you going to do that?
2: To
0: what you going
2: to
0: do?
2: Come on. Of course we're going to do that. Like Ms. Val Gay just said, she said, Philly is popping right now. We got all the things. We got all the things. You popping right now. So why wouldn't you? You go head over to FIFA and then you pop right on over.
0: I mean, for example, I'm gonna give you. This is deep, Val.
1: Go ahead.
0: On the 19th, of June, Brazil is playing Haiti.
1: Oh, that's right.
0: Mm-hmm. On the 19th,
1: yes.
0: Yeah, talk about some African Africa.
1: Yes.
0: Okay.
2: Talk about culture.
0: Okay. Talk about some culture right there. Yes.
1: Culture right there.
0: Yes.
1: And all converging,
0: and then they should just come over to the parade.
1: Absolutely. And how perfect is that, right?
0: I mean, Brazil and Haiti.
1: So Haiti. The first country, Haiti.
0: Yes,
1: black people who claimed who freed themselves.
0: That's
1: They didn't just escape.
0: Tell the people
1: they fought for their freedom.
0: Tell the people.
1: They kicked those folks out, and then they had to pay a tax to France for their freedom.
0: Yeah.
1: We don't understand that, and we don't understand
2: the first independent black republic
1: on the day that 2 years after the folks were free, they found out they were free. So that part about Juneteenth is so important.
0: And then Brazil.
1: With
0: all of its complex
1: We got
0: history.
1: All of the complex. We got all of our colors over in Brazil.
0: I'm telling you.
1: That's a mountain.
0: We need R.G. Allen in here to help us figure out that psychology.
1: It's amazing. And
0: I'm
1: you bring all of that together. And so,
0: and
1: it's going to be in Philadelphia, the birthplace of America. They have to come over to the parade because this is a once in a lifetime opportunity.
0: Come over to the parade.
2: Yep.
1: They should do that.
2: FIFA, let's go. We want to see your face in the place.
0: That's really Val's job to kind of bring, I mean, for real, to kind of bring all the different segments together. Which is what the mayor has asked all of us
1: to do. That's exactly right.
0: To really connect. Go ahead.
1: She calls it intergovernmental cooperation, which is so true, right? Mm. It's all of us talking to each other. It's relationship building. Mm-hmm. Michael Newman, the director of 2026, is fabulous at this. He is so great in bringing people together. Giselle Jones, our city representative and director of special events, who puts on thousands of events. She is amazing.
2: Yes, she does.
1: So between them and then my little part of it, our goal is to really bring everyone together and to bring this is our opportunity to learn about each other.
0: Uh-huh.
1: And I say to Angela Val all the time, I want people to come. I want folks to visit Philly, but I also want Philly to visit Philly.
0: That's true.
1: So this is an opportunity.
2: Say that again.
0: You just made that up.
1: I want Philly to visit Philly. So all you Philadelphians.
0: There you go.
1: Philadelphians who have never been to the Juneteenth Festival, it's not that far away. If somebody can come all the way across the world to go and sit in a place that we've made for them, certainly you can spend 20 minutes, 30 minutes and come over and get to Juneteenth. I don't care what your ethnicity
0: is.
1: Just show
2: up, learn, and
1: grow and see the beauty of our city that people literally do come from around the world, also known as internationally, come around the world.
0: Sonny, I mean, like 300 floats? How many floats on the parade? I'm
2: 300 you know. Floats. Are you crazy?
0: I am crazy. I've been known to be considered that, okay? No, especially by the Republicans, not, okay?
2: Have,
0: all right? Hey, that
2: we
0: crazy
2: have
0: user
2: nine game. Floats.
0: Nine
2: beautiful floats.
0: Okay.
2: But we have over 3,000 people and participants in the parade, mm-hmm. because we have 72 organizations. I always say that our parade is 72 organizations of black magic. Mm-hmm. We have nonprofit organizations. We have black businesses. We have dance teams, drum lines. We have hospitals. We got the black nurses.
0: Yeah.
2: We have the 2026 Miss Black Philadelphia is going to be there. This is like, I always say you can never be what you see. Well, you're going to see it, because you're going to see them walking down 52nd Street in all of the glory. And this is the time where you see black excellence. There's over 2,000 people. It's the biggest parade in the country.
0: I'm telling you.
1: It is so beautiful. I have to say, years and years ago, so my church is at 52nd and Master Street, and one day...
2: Mm-hmm.
1: We realized the festival was there, and I was teaching a bunch of little kids music, and we ran outside and watched the floats go by, and
2: mm-hmm.
1: it was so beautiful, to your point, Sonny, mm-hmm. about you can't be what you don't see. Looking
2: yep.
1: at those little kids,
0: yep.
1: look at their peers.
0: Yep.
1: And
0: mm-hmm.
1: they got activations.
0: And
1: they got activations. It was so beautiful.
0: Mm-hmm. Yes.
1: Oh, in fact, actually, one of our students was in the parade. That's
0: okay.
1: why we ran
2: oh,
1: out
2: nice.
1: And we waited for her to come by and to watch
2: nice.
1: These kids watch her, and for her to
2: mm-hmm.
1: see her peers and her friends cheering for her. It was
2: mm-hmm.
1: such a beautiful thing. And then watching them with mouths agape, like, look.
2: Yes.
1: Look,
2: and I'm so
1: look.
2: Glad you said that, too, because this year we do have activations. So this year we will have something happening down at the Spectrum.
1: Oh.
2: So you have areas where
0: Haverford
2: you can
0: Avenue.
2: Go
0: yeah.
2: and watch.
0: Uh-huh.
2: Yeah, at Haverford Avenue, and watch the parade. And they're going to have health activations out there. We'll have
1: so
2: a still drummer out there, some people playing double dutch. So you'll have some areas this year where you can stop and watch and actually watch the parade. We're going to have some food trucks this year out there. So come watch the parade.
1: Yeah.
2: Come outside. Bring
1: come
2: your
1: outside.
2: Barbecue grill on your step.
0: Yeah.
2: And
0: you
2: bring
0: go.
2: Your family over,
0: there
2: right? And watch the parade.
0: It's a wonderful, wonderful celebration.
1: Yes.
0: And Sonny, I can't thank you and the family and the organizers for sticking to this.
2: We thank you.
0: Well, you know.
2: For your support
0: you know,
2: every year. We thank you.
0: You know, we got y'all, okay? All right?
2: Yes.
0: Just like Jordan Harris got Odunde, we got
2: yes.
0: y'all, okay? All right?
2: We love y'all.
0: But
2: thank
0: that's what
2: you.
0: We're supposed
1: that's
0: to do.
1: That's what we're supposed to do.
0: That's what we're supposed
1: we
0: to do.
1: We have to support
0: thank
1: our
0: you. You know, that's what we're supposed to do. We appreciate
2: yeah.
0: you, Sonny. Where is
2: thank
0: the
2: you.
0: Website? What's the website for Mr. Tony in Harrisburg? We get, go slow
2: that's
0: when you
2: right.
0: pronounce the website.
2: Okay, it's www.tony.org.
0: She going slow for you, Mr. Tony. She going slow for you.
2: You want me to give it to you one more time?
1: Yes,
0: one more
1: please.
0: Time.
2: One more time. www.JuneteenthPhilly.org.
0: JuneteenthPhilly.org. Was that slow enough for you, Mr. Tony? He's going to text me in a minute, all right?
2: All right? You make sure you give Mr. Tony the website.
0: I'll make
2: okay?
0: sure. Make sure. I'm
1: awesome.
0: Telling him bring his lawn chair with his daughters and his
2: that's
0: wife.
2: Right.
0: All right?
2: That's
0: and then
2: right.
0: come out there
2: right.
0: for the Juneteenth. Okay?
1: That's awesome.
2: That's right.
0: Sonny, love you. Tell everybody we said hey.
2: Love you, too. I
1: thank
2: sure
1: you.
2: Will.
0: All right.
2: Thank
1: you. Bye.
0: All right,
1: okay.
0: all right. Advancing the culture with the
1: woo,
0: Juneteenth,
1: woo, woo.
0: With the Odunde, with all of that going on. I mean, you know, Val's going to be in the church, Bible Way Baptist Church.
1: Yeah, we're out by 12:30, though, but
0: yeah.
1: I'll be standing on the steps.
0: That's your, yes, yes, yes, yes, yes, yes. Reverend Dr. Damon Jones.
1: Dean Jones, Sr.
0: Senior.
1: That's right.
0: There you go. He's the man.
1: Yes, he is
0: He's
1: the man.
0: He's been holding down there for 30-some odd
1: yeah,
0: years.
1: Yeah, 32 years. It's amazing. We've only had two pastors.
0: Just rename the street.
1: Yes, we did just rename
0: Damon,
1: the street.
0: Was it Damon Jones
1: Damon
0: Way?
1: Damon B. Jones Way.
0: Damon B. Jones.
1: It's awesome.
0: Not any Jones,
1: not
0: B. Jones.
1: B. Jones.
0: B. Damon B. Jones Way. There
1: it's
0: you go.
1: Really, it's lovely.
0: All right, so like, here's what's up.
1: Yes, sir.
0: To be able to enjoy these activities.
1: Yes, sir.
0: You should be able to see them.
1: Yes.
0: Okay. And if you haven't had your glasses done.
1: Uh-huh.
0: Okay.
1: Oh, yeah, I love you that. That was a nice transition.
0: If you haven't had your glasses, okay, or your contact lenses, but in this case, your glasses, okay, then you should probably go over to Omega Optical and help have them help get you squared away.
1: Absolutely. Get those lenses adjusted.
0: The lenses adjusted,
1: right.
0: Updated, you know, fit appropriately on your face.
1: Yes.
0: And all of that. Joining us again on Philly Speaks is the amazing, the fabulous, the one and only, no baloney, Miss Tracy Davis from Omega Optical. And, you know, we always like to lift up these businesses that have been servicing our community for many years.
1: That's right.
0: Okay? And have them talk about what they're doing. And, you know, maybe we should be in the business of supporting them. But, you know, being able to see is like...
1: important. It's fundamental.
0: It's fundamental.
1: It's fundamental.
0: It's very important.
1: Yeah, it's very important.
0: Very important. Tracy!
1: Hi, Tracy.
3: Hi!
0: What's going on, Tracy?
3: The last conversation about Juneteenth was really great. We had the opportunity, Omega Optical, to be in the parade before. And the whole experience, it just makes you really, really proud of Philadelphia and what we're doing.
0: Yeah.
3: Thank you for having us on the air. We are really proud to be celebrating 26 years of providing eye care services and local jobs. Since we opened in 2000. And, yes, you talked about providing glasses. A couple of things that we do that people may not know.
0: Okay.
3: If you want to come to us and you already have a frame, maybe it's your frame you bought before, you get it online, we will still update your lenses.
0: Uh-huh.
3: So you don't, we have some clients that they may get a frame while they're traveling. So anyway, I was mentioning that because we just did that recently.
0: But no, that's an important
1: awesome.
0: Point.
1: Yeah.
0: Tracy, that's an important point.
1: Yeah.
0: All right. So, I mean, I can, you know, here's the great reveal. All right. Okay.
3: Okay.
0: My wife has pointed out that, you know, sweetheart, you know, in the Shirley Ralph way. All right. you fell asleep with your glasses on. And, you know, sometimes when you do that, you smash.
1: They
0: get bent up and all of that. Okay. And, you know, but that's relevant how they sit on your face is relevant to how you see. Now, I act like I've been going to optical school and all that. All right. But really,
1: What it's called? Optical school?
0: No, it's not. But, you know. For real.
1: Yeah,
0: all right. Tracy, explain to people why that whole idea of making sure that your glasses sit correctly on your face, why that's relevant for you being able to see clearly.
3: Oh, absolutely. It starts with a comprehensive eye exam for the glasses prescription or if you are wearing contact lenses.
0: Mm-hmm.
3: And with each person's prescription, especially if they're wearing like a progressive, so they have the distance, the reading, the computer, if they're not correctly fitted and adjusted on their face, you're going to have problems with the prescription.
0: Yeah.
3: So sometimes, you know, it's just a matter of adjusting the frame.
0: Mm-hmm.
3: If nothing wrong with the eye exam, you just have to have the frames adjusted and also picking the right size frame, too, that may work for you and your needs.
0: Mm-hmm.
3: So there's a lot that goes into it, but we will definitely take care of you at Omega Optical.
1: That's awesome.
0: Tracy, you and the family, you all been doing this for what, 26 years?
3: Yes. Omega Optical opened in the Cheltenham Square Mall, June 2000. We built our business by passing out flyers then.
0: Right.
3: Yes, it was completely different than the internet conglomerates now and the big box chain stores. So it was very, very different. And if we didn't have such loyal and good patience. I mean, their trust and loyalty to us are reasons we've been able to maintain and be in business to help people see for the last two decades. We are truly grateful. Also, our family and friends, employees, supporters who stood by us through the good and bad and challenging times, there's no way we would still be here without all that help. I mean, I'm being really transparent. It's really, really true. And, of course, God. But, I mean, we really appreciate that support, and we need it. Because I will say, being transparent to any entrepreneurs out there listening, it's still very challenging for independent black minority-owned businesses to fight for survival and to thrive. So it is still not an easy task. Yes, but we're doing it. We love it. We like for people to be able to see. we like people to be able to focus. And we're just, we feel like we're doing something that really is needed and important.
0: Tracy, first of all, make sure the folks understand your current locations, okay? And that's very important for people to be able to find you, okay? Yes. Where are you located right now?
3: Right now, we are located at 3212 West Cheltenham Avenue. And we have our own parking lot. We have a great doctor there, Dr. Udo. We also have a hearing aid specialist. Todd Colbert is there. So there's lots of service that you can get. The website is www.omegaoptical.net. And we actually also provide services where we can bring glasses to certain clients or to their offices. So we do a lot of things like that that are off-site if there's a need for that. So we do we do that as well. But we're at 3212 West Cheltenham Avenue, easy parking. Come on in. And, you know, like I said, it's really been the clients and patients that have really kept us going. We really appreciate it.
0: So finding folks to work for you, staff, right? You know, how has that journey been?
3: That's interesting because 26 years, like we were thinking about having an Omega Optical alumni staff day because it really, we have, and we love it. We have so many staff that have gone on to do great things, helping staff get into colleges and pursuing their careers. And they all keep in touch. We have a group chat, where we all share pictures and what's going on from over the years. And in terms of the hiring process, usually, you have to have certain criteria, but we will really train you. If you're willing to learn to be an optician, we will train someone that's rough around the edges. I mean, really, if they're willing to work hard and they want to be a part of the business, we always say the Omega Optical family. If they're with us, we're going to make sure that they get the right training. So you don't have to necessarily come in knowing everything about the optical business. We would let you know what you need to get done, but we will definitely, it's important for us, for staff to, you know, be appreciated, and we're going to help them grow as well.
0: Do have some of your staff, previous staff, former staff, left you and gone on to create their own shop, or you have success stories like that, or
3: let's see, some of our optometrists that we hired and that were with us, maybe 10 years or so, they have gone on to open their own practices. So it's more so after they've been employed for like 10 years or so, that they open their own practices. And we support them. We go to their grand openings. We feel like everyone can win.
0: Right.
3: And it's just unity and important. It really is enough for everyone.
1: Mm-hmm.
3: So that definitely is a big part of our story, yes. If I told you all the names of the people, we would be on this call a very long time.
0: Well, it's 26 years.
1: Right.
3: Yes. We are going to do an alumni day. Like, we really have been planning that. So we're going to do that. Yes, absolutely, and celebrate that.
0: You should do that. It's important for newer employees, younger people, to see what their previous generation has done, okay? Mm-hmm. And the fact that this business, this black-owned business, has been on this grind for over a quarter century.
1: Right. That's amazing.
0: You know, most small businesses close within the year.
1: Oh, yeah, absolutely.
0: I mean, in the arts and culture space, okay, you know, the musicians, the artists, what have you, they set up their business, and it's difficult.
1: It's difficult. It is. Tracy just said, it's difficult.
3: Transparent.
1: Absolutely, which is why it's really wonderful to hear, watch what I do here.
0: Go ahead.
1: How you told us it's difficult, but you slid it in really beautifully. You said it's difficult, but we're still here. Still serving. And not only are you still serving, you are a part of the Juneteenth Festival, Juneteenth Parade, right?
0: You got to see the Juneteenth
1: Parade. You got to see the Juneteenth Parade.
0: And you got to see the
1: And you can't
0: Day.
1: Be what you don't see.
0: You can't be what you don't see.
1: Right?
0: Look at that. Look at Val. I woke her up this morning. She's wide awake now.
3: Looking forward to them. Yes. Absolutely, absolutely. And we appreciate Word and Urban One and, everything that Senator Hughes is doing and his wife. We love her show. I have to say that because we really, really love it.
1: I
3: know. We do. And she's been to the store.
0: I love her,
3: we
0: too.
3: That.
1: We're all glad for that, sir.
0: I guess. I, most importantly, okay?
1: I love that.
0: Oh, boy, here we go. Are you seeing this?
1: We are.
0: Are you picking up what we're putting down, okay? All right?
1: But I wanted to say that it's, you know, so Tracy, what you're showing us is that we all need to be in this together. So you supporting the Juneteenth Festival Parade is one way of you supporting the community, and another way for the community to support you is to show up at 1-2 Cheltenham, West Cheltenham Avenue. Let me say it again. 3212 West Cheltenham Avenue, and they got parking.
0: They got parking.
1: Because Philly, we love ourselves.
0: We love us some parking.
1: Parking. Okay. It's a sport for me.
0: Without the parking authority. Yes, it is a sport for you.
3: 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And again, we do services that some of the big box chains don't do, so we just want to be clear about that. You can bring your frames in, we'll do your lenses, and we can't wait to see people come in. Yes,
0: there you go. Awesome. You can't That's wait awesome. To see them come in. There you go. Just it. Drop it in there.
1: Drop it
0: All
1: in
0: right,
1: there.
0: Tracy Davis, OmegaOptical.net, OmegaOptical.net, OmegaOptical.net. That's how you find
3: Thank
0: Tracy.
3: You.
0: Tracy, I'll be talking
3: Thank
0: to you this week. All right,
3: so
0: my dear.
1: Thank
3: Omega
1: you.
3: OmegaOptical appreciate you. Thank you so much.
0: There
3: Take
0: you
3: care.
0: Go.
3: Bye bye.
0: Thank you. You see all this coming together.
1: That's
0: Culture
1: amazing.
0: Lady.
1: Let me tell you something else. Watch me wrap all this together.
0: Wrap it up. You got
1: so there's
0: 90 seconds.
1: 90 seconds. There's an app. Everyone needs to go to on their phone, needs to go to their app store, whether it's Google or the holy one, also called the Apple App Store. and look up 2026 Access Philly. Yeah, 2026 Access Philly. And on there you have many of the activities that are happening. A one-stop shop where you can find out what's going on. It's beautiful. So far we talked about FIFA. We talked about Odunda. You see it? You sliding all through it? We talked about Juneteenth. There is a whole bunch of things that are going on. For example, did you know there is a One Philly Unity Concert for America that's coming on July 4th.
0: I'm telling you.
1: The mayor is so excited about this concert.
0: I'm telling you.
1: She was like giddy when we were announcing the lineup.
0: I like it when the mayor's giddy.
1: I do too. She deserves some happiness. She deserves to be able to laugh.
0: For real. Like on, all right, Philly Speaks Family, Sunday the 14th of June.
1: Yes.
0: Cote d'Ivoire versus Ecuador.
1: Yes.
0: And the FIFA.
1: Yes.
0: Okay? And then you can do that. That's at 7 in the evening. You can do your Odunde,
1: okay? Right? Yes.
0: And then you could go to the Cote d'Ivoire versus Ecuador.
1: Like I'm impressed with that.
0: I'm telling you.
1: Look at you.
0: I got some culture. All right, Philly Speaks family, Val Gay has joined us. Thank you, Val.
1: Thank you, sir.
0: Tell Reverend Damon B. Jones I said hello.
1: I will indeed.
0: Okay.
1: The choir is probably waiting.
0: They're waiting for you.
1: Yeah, they're going to be
0: like.
1: You
0: know where we're located.
1: I know where
0: okay, for the next.
1: So ridiculous. I'm
0: we're
1: so
0: nowhere
1: sorry.
0: Near Zach, okay? Nowhere near Zach. Val is the big boss with the hot sauce around anything culture here in the city of Philadelphia. Soon we're going to talk about John Coltrane, but we're going to leave people in suspension
1: from
0: that.
1: Yes, in suspense.
0: Thank you for sharing your morning with us. We look forward to speaking with you again next Sunday on Philly Speaks on WRNB 100.3. Eric, thank you once again.
1: Thank you, Eric.
0: For holding it down here. 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Have a great day.
1: Bye.
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0: and we're all in our places with bright, shining faces.
1: Yes, that's my T-zone.
0: We're going to start things off with What's Trending, right after Method Man on the D.O. Hughley Show Weekend Edition. Oh.

0: Jazz man.
1: What man?
0: Tell these people what's tripping.
1: Megan Thee Stallion. And I guess her breakup is all over social media. Yeah. Breakup with Klay Thompson. They both have their sides of the story as in terms of what happened. But people are angry that Stephen A. Smith jumped in.
2: I know.
1: Get out the business. And what's funny is he's saying,
0: Didn't he just leave the correspondence dinner?
1: Yeah.
0: You totem pole head. Shut up.
1: Totem pole.
0: Shut your stone head,
1: I just, I don't understand why he's even involved. And the funny thing is he's saying things like, you know, it ain't none of my business.
0: Didn't act like
1: I don't really care. I'm like, well, why are you speaking on it?
2: Talk about she shouldn't have told. I'm like, well, you know what? It's her story, off, too.
1: It's her story it's her to tell. Correct. It is.
0: And first off, they are a social, they're
2: popular public figures.
0: Of social media.
1: Yes, that's what they do. Thing. Right. That's exactly right.
0: That
1: so leave them alone.
0: Of social media.
1: That's right.
0: That's right. So she did what she did, he did what he did.
1: That's right.
0: And I think that was part of the allure for both of them.
1: I think so, too.
0: So.
1: What is it again? You told him. What is it?
0: You told him pole head.
1: Told him pole head. That's right.
2: I thought you'd remember that every one, time, Jasmine.
1: Shut up, Skip. You got some totem in you, too.
0: With your thumb head looking at. Every time he walk by, people think he hitchhiking. Oh,
1: anyway, also
0: kidding,
1: trending.
0: I'm just kidding, friend.
1: We were talking about this yesterday, and I think, Skip, you may have said it, or maybe it was you, DL, talking about the guy who sat and continued to eat his salad.
0: Yeah.
1: He's trending. Do you want to know why? First of all, he's from Creative Artist Agency. He's an agent there. And do you know what he said? Why he sat? Why he didn't get up or get down? He said, first of all, the fact that he said that. First of all, I have a bad back. I couldn't get on the floor. And if I did get on the floor, they'd have to bring in people to get me off the floor. And number two, I'm a hygiene freak. There is no freaking way I was getting my new tux on the dirty Hilton floor. It was not happening.
0: Okay.
2: You said he's an agent?
1: Are you kidding me? That was your response?
0: And if he's an agent at CA, he's a big agent.
1: Yes.
0: And I'll just say this.
1: You want me to tell you his name?
2: I'll
1: tell you his name. You can tell me if he's a big agent or not. His name is Michael Glantz.
0: Yep.
2: He probably cast all those actors in there.
1: He cast all the people there.
0: No, it ain't just agents for the actors. They're talking about people that own the agents.
1: Yeah.
0: They don't let
1: I mean, but come on. You're going to sit there. It was a burrata salad, spring peas and burrata salad. And instead of you'd rather not get on the floor. And if there is an active shooter, you'd rather get shot.
0: That's how you know it wasn't one. You know what it is? Even, why is the food so, like, this is the one thing, even us marching, you know, for civil rights and marching to be able to say, why is the food so bad? Like, we really march for terrible white people food. Like, yeah. Nobody would march to eat what white people eat.
1: Yeah.
0: Like nobody. Like, oh man, I march for cottage cheese cups.
3: This is crazy.
0: This burrata salad is worth to die for it. I think not.
4: Clam sandwiches are cool.
0: Lamb lollipops to die for.
1: Yeah. I mean, I will say this. There was some concern about what they were going to do with the food because the thing is, they only got the first course. They only got the salad. And what was waiting to be served was the lobster. And they didn't get this.
0: Well, they just gave it to the Army.
1: Yeah, I was going to say, everybody wants to know what they did with the lobster.
2: What did they do with it? They didn't feed any homeless.
0: I bet you what they're doing. They serving it at Mar-a-Lago or Trump. Yeah. That's what they're doing.
2: They're not doing like our human being of the week yesterday and serving it to the homeless.
1: They said they donated them. 2,600 dinners. They say they donate, but they don't tell you who they donated
0: to. They donated it to Mar-a-Lago.
1: Yeah. Well, first of all, I wouldn't want it. It says it was freeze-dried. They freeze-dried the steak and some of the lobster for a longer shelf life to give them the two shelters for abused women and children.
0: Well, I tell you what.
2: Hold on, Jazz. Who they donated to?
1: Yep.
0: Women shelters.
2: The frozen steak? Did they eat the steak or they put it on their eye?
4: Wait a minute.
1: First of all, who wants to
0: You know what? They should have served ducks.
5: It's the D.L. Hubley Show.
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0: It is now time to present another diploma from DL School of Real Good Book Learning. Who's on the phone?
1: Linda.
0: Linda, where you calling from, Linda?
2: Linda. What Linda?
1: Mobile, Alabama.
0: Mobile, Alabama. Oh, there it is, the home of the original Mardi Gras. How are you?
1: I'm fine.
0: You sound very educated, so I'm sure this diploma will only add to your resume. I'm sure it can only enhance your already stellar resume. So we're going to tell you what the game is, right? The gig is we're going to, you know, we're very judicious about who we give these awards to. You know, we have a high, usually I make people write essays and stuff like that, but now we'll just have a dumb game and you can still win a diploma.
3: Scary.
0: Tell her what she needs to do.
2: All right, Belinda, ready? All you got to do is listen to me. I'm going to give you a word you're going to have to use in a sentence. Have to use that word in a sentence, then Jasmine will try to use the word in the sentence, and DL will use the word in the sentence, and we'll see who got it right. Are you ready for today's word?
1: Yes.
2: All right, today's word is Oriette. Oriette. Please use Oriette in a sentence.
1: I rode on the Orient Express.
2: Okay, that's Orient, but okay, all right.
0: So she's from Mobile. Leave her alone,
2: okay,
0: Jasmine.
2: Okay, all right.
4: Yeah.
2: Orient, Jasmine.
5: Yes.
2: Orient in a sentence.
5: I went to the store this morning and I purchased an Orient for my refrigerator.
2: Okay.
0: Right. Well, you got it.
2: All right. DL, let me see what you got. Orient.
0: The Orient is my favorite cookie.
2: Orient is denoting made of or having the color of gold.
0: Well, see, or creamy nougat inside. Isn't that?
5: No, that's not
2: like a lot of the drug dealers in Mobile have Orient
5: wow.
2: teeth. You know, you
0: don't
2: gotta,
0: say
2: you know.
0: That.
5: Careful, Skip.
0: Don't
5: careful.
0: Say that. Well, we have to go. Belinda, I'm sure, is running from the law right now because of that joke. Thanks a lot, Skip.
4: But DL is correct because they have golden Oreos, right?
0: Yes, they do. I won.
5: Oh, wow. They do.
0: They do.
2: Yeah, okay.
0: I was damn sure closer than Belinda and Jasmine. I know that.
5: Yeah. I definitely was not close at all.
0: No, neither was Belinda, but we can't be mean to our listeners.
2: She's getting a diploma. She's going. We're gonna send it to you, okay?
1: Okay. Yeah.
0: We're just giving diplomas away. Just tell them you're one of Trump's kids. Just the same thing. Thank you, baby girl. Thank you for tuning in. Thank you, Belinda. Thank you. You be careful.
5: Thank you so much.
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15: God
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0: one of the funniest comedians. Some you know, some you don't. But today we're going to welcome the one and only Sheryl Underwood.
1: You want to keep your man? Know that a man in love will give his woman anything and everything she won't need and desire as long as you don't ask him for shit. Don't ask him for nothing. You need a new refrigerator? Don't ask him for it. Bring him a hot beer and wait for a refrigerator to show up at your door. Don't say shit against your man mama. These men love they mama. Even if he ain't never met this bitch, he love his mama. Even though they only 13 years apart, he love his mom. Know that men don't want to talk when they first come home from work. Men want to shit, shower, and shave. Then they want to get situated and give you a signal that conversation should come forth. Be very careful what you say to a man who's in love with you. Because once he falls in love, his life is dedicated to you and the family that you're making together. So when you come home from work with tears welled up in your eye, and the man that's in love with you go, "What's wrong, baby?" And you go, "You know Larry from my job?" That's all that brother heard was Larry from your job. Now he in the car with the pistol grip pump on his lap at all times, driving to your job looking for motherfuckers named Larry. You in the kitchen making a sandwich, listening to the news, forgot what you said, but you hear three dudes named Larry got shot at your job by a man with no pants on. See, that's your fault right there. That's your fault. Understand that a man wants a woman who encourages him without nagging him. He wants a woman who believes in his dreams, even though she know he can't do it. Your man come home talking about he done quit his good-ass job at the post office because he want to be an astronaut. Don't say shit. Just pull out your sewing machine and make him an astronaut outfit because you believe in him. Mix him up some Tang, slice him up some cheese, tell him, get up, you're going to be late for the moon. Push him out the door, tell him, call me when you get a break on the moon. Now, you know you want to laugh, but don't ever laugh in your man's face because you're going to break his spirit. But wait for him to get in the car, go get your cell phone, call your girlfriend and go, bitch, let me tell you what he said he wanted to be today, girl. Said he wanted to be an astronaut, bitch, yeah. I made him an outfit, look out the window, here he comes, bitch, here he comes.
2: 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Hughley Show.
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6: Oh, fighters!
7: Good morning. I'm Philadelphia City Council President Kenyatta Johnson with your City Council update for Sunday, June the 7th. Philadelphia City Council has reached an agreement with Philadelphia Mayor Sherelle Parker on a $7 billion fiscal year 2027 operating budget, which will begin on July the 1st. I want to thank my fellow council members for their diligence in negotiating and reaching an agreement on the new budget. The fiscal year 2027 budget is an important step forward for Philadelphia. It reflects a shared commitment to investing in our neighborhoods, the School District of Philadelphia, strengthening city services, and creating a stronger future for residents across the city. Last but definitely not least, I'm inviting all seniors to join me and Pennsylvania State Senator Anthony Hardy Williams for a special senior prom on Monday, June the 15th, starting at 5 p.m. at Yation Ministries Grand Ballroom, located at 23rd and Snyder Avenue in South Philadelphia. 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City Council is here to work for you.
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0: 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Be quiet.
1: It's
0: sometimes.
1: True. I have an oily T-zone.
0: You would think, oh, man, you better get that checked out.
1: You know what? F-U-D-O. Even on the weekend.
0: Not with no oily T-zone, you I am in Virginia Beach, Virginia. As always, I think water is pretty much it. The only place I've ever been to a beach where it wasn't very beautiful was probably...
2: Galveston.
1: Oh,
0: it's
1: New
0: like
1: York.
0: Galveston's beach look like gravy.
2: Yeah.
0: Did you know that Corpus Christi will be the first city to run out of water?
1: Yes.
0: And it's surrounded by water. Do you know why? Because the governor wanted, I forgot what kind of company, it was a company that...
2: Some old idiot.
0: That needed 25 million gallons worth of water a day, and they didn't ever install the desalination treatments. You remember when Donald Trump said the fires in California were because we were raking the floors?
1: Yes.
0: And what? Now there have been fires in Texas and Florida and Georgia.
1: What are they not doing?
2: Yeah.
0: What are they not doing? Probably not paying attention. Probably not. Yeah, I don't know. If you don't know what movie you want to see this weekend, Alebo the Stringing Hat Warrior is going to help you out. Rap the Kendrick on the weekend edition of the D.L. Hughley Show. If this

0: Uh-oh. DL, my home brother.
1: What's that, Alibo?
0: We are in the spring break. The weather is nice. The flowers are growing. And the allergies are hitting harder than my ex-wife. I'm serious. And you know what else, DL, my home brother?
1: What?
0: It is also my birthday.
2: Oh.
0: Yes. I remember the day I was born. The only person that cried was the doctor. Then he looked at me while I was cutting my umbilical cord, and he said, "Congratulations, you have two healthy parents." Uh-oh. It is the one day of the year I try to take off from being a warrior. I try to take off, but my warrior instinct keeps bringing me back in. I cannot help it. On one of my birthdays, I photobombed a Ku Klux and Klan rally. Last year, I won a howling contest with a pack of wolves. And this year, I will arm wrestle an octopus, and he can use all eight arms. I'm serious. Today's review has nothing to do with my birthday, but the lead character is a warrior. The series is Something Very Bad Is Going to Happen, starring Camila de Morance as Rachel. This is a series streaming on the Netflix. The show starts with Rachel and her fiance traveling to her parents' house for the big wedding. As soon as they make it to the house, a certain atmosphere of horror is felt the week before the celebration of the wedding.
2: Oh.
0: First, she meets the family, and they are creepy. They are creepier than the Addams family. I'm serious. They don't keep their skeletons in the closet. They sit at the dinner table with them. Uh-oh. The closer they get to the wedding, the weirder the things get. Then you start to think, uh-oh, her fiance is part of this whole thing. This is a creepy series. It is so creepy, even the background music whispers, "Run!" It is so creepy, Netflix should send you, "Are you okay?" notification. I'm serious. It has more red flags than a communist parade. I give this series 4 handbags. And because it is tax season, I will send you to my...
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0: Here, as promised, a little tiny note from the GED section. If there are reasons to doubt the veracity of what has happened over these last couple of days in terms of the attempted assassination of this president, the reasons are well-founded. Donald Trump has a loose association with the truth. He prevaricates at every turn. It seems to me he is more upset about a comedian telling a joke than maybe a Tomahawk missile killing 200 people in Iran, or the fact that Americans were slain on the street at the hands of ICE. The things that he chooses to be angry about, that he chooses to invest in. Just weeks before this happened, he was pretending to be Jesus. It might help to act like him, to have a little forgiveness, to bring people together. But that isn't what happened. The truth of the matter is we have been trained because this man lies at every turn. We don't know exactly how many people, soldiers are dead in this ill-founded war. We don't know what the extent of the damage on those bases. I submit that we will never, ever see pictures of those so-called rescued airmen. We don't know what state we're in. We don't know our munitions. There's so many things we don't know because he lies at every single term. I didn't ever know Jeffrey Epstein. I didn't know. I was never on the island. I was never on the plane. We were never together. He lies at every single term. Every single term. And every time, we never hear anything else about the people who perpetrated these supposed crimes. Never again. Never to be heard from. We don't know where they came from, what their motivations were, who they are, when they're going on trial. What is the status of the investigation? What was their motive? Did they work with anybody else? Because Donald Trump, the reason we know what we know is because he was in a hurry to blame it and use it for a political end. He was in a hurry to say, look, it's these angry leftists. It's these Democrats. I can't say that I know definitively the last time you heard him tell a true thing. One truth. When he tells me what day it is, you have to look outside. Gas prices are going to be lower. This is the best economy ever. We had more people than anybody else ever. Our rally was the biggest ever. He never, ever tells the truth. So when somebody says that he is somebody made a fourth or third, whatever it is, attempt on his life, you don't believe it. Instead of the boy who cried wolf, he's the man who cried wolves. That's a little note from the GED section. Hang on, we got more of the D.L. Hughley Show Weekend Edition coming up. Y'all hang on.
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0: Gonna get right to it.
1: Hell to the no, no, no, absolutely not. Unless the guy has offered in advance, I will pay your babysitter, you know, whomever is going out with him, that is your responsibility. The woman's responsibility to make arrangements, that is absolutely wrong. And it's wrong for any female to think that it's okay that he should pay. No, what you should do is you should stay home.
2: If you accept a date, you should be able to have, you should have a daycare already set up. The man's already paying for the dinner and the show. She can at least take care of her own kids. That's how I feel about it.
3: Absolutely not. And then what type of woman, first off, she must got to have 5 or 10 kids, talking about $254. First off, who's going to pay $254 to go out on a date? This is not his responsibility. Those are not his children. And it's a first date. Who does that? He need to leave her at the door and keep it moving.
4: I think that man should not be responsible for paying for the babysitter. Let's say the man shows interest, he asks the woman out on a date. Now the woman needs to decide if she wants to go on the date. If she is interested in going, she needs to look at her personal life and agenda in her personal world and see if she is able to go on the date. But that's not his responsibility. He just expressed interest. But those are her kids, so she needs to figure out what she's going to do what she wants to do.
3: I have charged a man to, you know, to go out on a date for him to watch my kids. But the difference was when we went out, it had to be the first date.

0: That's just crazy.
1: Well, my whole thing is, I mean, first of all, $250, that's an expensive babysitter, in my opinion. Now, you know, maybe the rates have changed since last time I had to have a babysitter. That seems kind of expensive to me. But at the same time, did this young lady tell this man that he was going to have to pay for a babysitter before she agreed to go out with him? And I'm just wondering if he went ahead and paid the $250 for the babysitter and then took out for a date. Because I know if it were me, I would probably have reservations about taking this young lady out on a date if she sprung this $250 thing on me as I'm coming to the door to pick her up.
2: I don't think she really wanted to go. Not with $250 on the sleeve. She didn't want to go. That was a red flag for him to run. If I came to a man and said $250 for my children before he take me out, I'm fit to play you. I'm fit to rope-a-dope you, brother. So he need to go ahead and run while he got a chance, because that was a red flag.
3: It all depends if it's the first date or not. If it's the first date, yeah, I'm going to pay the babysitter like I'm trying to hit. But at that hit, ain't no more babysitting. Not going out of my pocket.
4: I do believe he has a point, but I will tell you one thing. Women and men who leave with their money, now they open themselves up for a whole slew of usury. Now, if I was a man, I would take a woman out and I would spend a minimum amount, you know, a reasonable amount, just to see where her head is really at, because these women out here are ferocious. I mean, they don't give a damn. Some of them, not all now, hon, some of them will just take and take and take and take and expect you to pay for them, their children, and their friends, which is ridiculous. You know, the man, he's dating you. He's trying to get to date you, you know. Everything else comes secondary. You know, you got to get past that first. But anyways, I say, you know, just be careful, because no matter who you are, these people out here nowadays, they will rip you all the way off.
5: It's the D.L. Hughley Show.
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2: 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That's J-I-L-L. 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

0: Caroline's husband is so much older than her. Her baby's going to be born with an AARP card.
1: Who's a baby with the adult teeth?
0: Her baby's going to be born able to go to Golden Corral at 6 o'clock.
1: Why your baby got varicose veins?
0: Her baby's going to be born so old, he already has a discount from AAA.
2: It's the D.L. Hughley Show.

0: She's jazz. 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It's the Jazzy Report on the D.L. Hughley Show.
1: The Supreme Court weakened a landmark civil rights era law that has increased minority representation in Congress and elsewhere, striking down a majority black congressional district in Louisiana and opening the door for redistricting across the country that could aid Republican efforts to control the House. The effect of the ruling may be felt more strongly in 2028 because most filing deadlines for this year's congressional races have already passed.
2: Yeah, they're doing everything again. Now they are challenging the Voting Rights Act
1: from
2: the
1: for
2: Supreme
1: sure.
2: Court. So yeah,
1: absolutely.
2: They're gonna take
1: That's
2: our voting rights.
1: That's what they're trying
2: right.
1: to do is gut it.
2: Yeah, when they gonna reinstitute slavery? I'm just I want to know when I have to move.
1: That might be on the way. Listen. I don't put anything past the Supreme Court and these crazy Republicans, let me tell you. Well, a new study has suggested that if you eat chicken a lot, it could double your risk of dying from 11 types of cancer.
2: Come on,
1: including
2: now.
1: Bowel and stomach cancer.
2: Stop it.
1: Just telling you the truth. Scientists found consuming 4 portions per week had doubled the risk of dying from a digestive cancer compared to those who ate less than a portion of poultry per week. So basically, cut down on the amount of chicken you're eating.
2: Well, you see, now you can't eat beef. You can't eat pork. Now you can't eat chicken. The fish
1: you
2: got too much
1: fish.
2: They say the fish got too because of pollutants in the water. What can you ain't even vegetables. That's where you get the salmonella and all that stuff from. Come on,
1: you can
2: man.
1: Always eat air.
3: Well, the question is, what are they feeding these chickens that we get in cancer?
1: Now, that's the question. If you've ever looked at a comparison of a chicken from in the 70s to now,
2: they're like
1: will
2: 3 times the size now.
1: Yeah, yeah. I'm telling
2: just
1: you,
2: like
1: it's
2: people.
1: Crazy. Just like people.
0: Yeah. It's the D.L. Hughley Show.
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0: Running for Your Love. So that, you know, the Gap Band, they're named after three streets in the Greenwood District of Oklahoma.
1: Yeah,
0: I don't know that.
2: Mm-hmm. Three streets called
0: it's
2: Gap?
0: It's Greenwood something. Oh. So the Gap, they took the letter acronym from each one of the streets.
2: So Greenwood, yeah. Avondale,
0: I don't know
2: and Paloma.
0: So thank you for that.
1: Yeah. Put a rubber band on that.
0: I am in Virginia Beach, Virginia. I'm at the Virginia Beach Funny Bone. I like when they remodel the joints.
2: Yeah.
0: I'm going to smoke it up, too. I am.
2: You probably
1: It's all this new paint smell. We got to get rid of that.
0: Is all this?
2: Ooh, wait till I mess this up.
0: Remember when you used to get new carpet, you rub your feet and shot somebody with static electricity?
2: Yes. Mm-hmm. I still do that.
0: Who has carpet?
2: I do.
1: Yeah.
0: Where do you have carpet at?
2: In my bedroom.
0: Nobody has carpet anymore.
2: I do.
0: Wow. You the one, huh? They don't even do those carpet commercials anymore.
2: Yeah, I do. I like carpet.
0: Remember that? We used to have carpet with runners, that runner down the middle.
2: Yes, yeah. And turn it upside down and run up.
0: And the little
2: prickly things.
1: Yeah, he turned them
0: over. The rest
1: of
0: the carpet be dirty as hell, but that strip be clean.
2: Yes.
0: Jasmine Sanders, what you got going on this weekend?
2: Well, this weekend, I am going to tend to my backyard. I think it's supposed to be a really nice weekend. So
0: tend
2: I'm super,
0: to your backyard.
2: Yeah, that's what we have to say it that way.
0: Yes.
2: I've been working on my grass quite a bit, working on some new plants. So I'm excited. Yeah, I have a great green thumb.
0: Just give my man Gene what you learned today, baby boy.
1: Oh, man. You know what? This weekend, today, I'm getting out to the Ronnie L. Davis Memorial Scholarship Golf Tournament, man. So we're going to get out there and do a little thing.
0: You going to hit him around?
1: Yeah, we got
0: you
1: that.
0: You going to scramble around? You going to get on and knock him around?

0: 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It's called the Gold Agave Rooftop Party.
1: We'd like to thank you for tuning in to the DLU Show Weekend Edition. I want you guys to have a safe weekend, and we will definitely see you on the other side.
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8: 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That's J-I-L-L. 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

And right here is exactly where you need to be. 100.3 Philly's R&B station. Happy Sunday. We have a beautiful day outside. How you gonna act? I got T.I. on the way with Let Him Know. Jamie Foxx, Unpredictable. And it's truly unpredictable. All of the concerts and artists you get to see for free during Black Music Month, which is this June. Let's get into Genuine.

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1: Yeah, ladies, I know you're tired of the same old thing. 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Come on.

0: 100.3 Philly's R&B station. Ash Mack here. Happy Sunday. A beautiful day to simply be outside. Now, who is on the grill? I'm asking because we can't be losing recipes. 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

0: Destiny's Child, jumping right here on 100.3 Philly's R&B station. Lauryn Hill is on the way with Everything Is Everything and the latest from Victoria Monet, Let Me. It's coming up at 12 p.m. I'm going to let you know how you can get your hands on a pair of tickets first to go to Litton AC 2026.
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Michael Jackson's Invincible album doesn't get enough credit as it deserves. 100.3, Ash Mack here, letting you know it's not a risk for you to go experience Lit NAC 2026. Matter of fact, we're going to help you out. I got details on how you can win coming up at 12:15, right after you hear Young Guns, No Better Love. Let's get into Bruno.

0: Roots Picnic really kicked off this summer, okay? Because seeing Young Guns on stage, along with Benny Siegel, with Freeway, with Petey Crack, and Jay-Z, it was such a moment that I'm still replaying and reliving in my mind. Ash Mack here on your favorite station, 100.3, letting you know how you can experience Lit in AC 2026 with Meek Mill, with Eve, with T.I., with M.O.B.B., with Shine, and Miss Jade at Boardwalk Hall on Saturday, June 20th. And how you want to win? All you got to do is tap in tomorrow with the Morning Hustle. Tap into Mother Knows beginning at 9 a.m. He has your opportunity to win. So all you got to do is listen. So set your reminder right now, okay? On the way, I got Jasmine Sullivan. Pick up your feelings and Jagged Edge, where the party at.
1: What's up, y'all? 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You are tuned in. This is brutally honest.
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4: It's hard to believe that 2026 is halfway over. It's startling that 6 months have passed already. When you were 10, it seemed like your teen years would never come. By the time you're a teenager, you just can't wait for 21. However, do you remember when 30 years old seemed to come right after 23? And then 40 and 30 years felt like they were only a couple years apart. Wow. And at 40, statistics say that your life is half over if you are blessed. At 50, some of us start having pains in parts of our bodies that we didn't even know we had. Then here comes 60, and everybody is saying yes, ma'am, or no, sir, to you. By your 70s, you become acutely aware that life is way too short, that time moves way too fast, and there definitely are no replays and no rewinds. So relish every second of every minute of every hour you are blessed to have, because time cannot be repeated.
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2: 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You can't even give them their phone. 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

0: 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Ash Mack here. Happy Sunday as we prepare for the work week ahead of us beginning tomorrow. But real ones know that preparation for the week starts now, okay? So make sure you meal prep, take the food out, get your planner together, okay? Write out your little appointments that you have coming up for the rest of the week, and we're going to make sure to get ahead together. Whatever it is that you do that helps you make sure that you are prepared for the week, let me know, because I might need to use that too. Hit me up at AshMacGetsIt, and we're going to get to Fantasia on the way when I see you. Yes, and Mariah the Scientist, Burning Blue. It's 100.3.
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2: 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That's J-I-L-L. 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

100.3, Ash Mack here. Mother Knows is up next at 1. Enjoy the rest of your Sunday. And if you got the plug on how I can go see Jay-Z in New York, let me know. Like,

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Welcome to Weekends with Mother Knows. 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Coming up at 1:15 is Mother Message with a little inspiration to get you through your day. Keep it locked right here on 100.3 R&B right now. 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

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This City Council President Kenyatta Johnson. 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
1: Legendary celebrity fashion stylist Eric Archibald and his company 6K are suing Megan Thee Stallion for more than $1.2 million, claiming they will never pay for styling and wardrobe services provided between 2024 and 2025. Megan's legal team denies the allegations and says she will fight the claims. Meanwhile, Milagro Grahams Cooper is asking a federal judge to pause payment of her judgment to Megan while she appeals. A jury previously found Cooper liable of defamation and harassment and awarded Megan $75,000 in damages. Megan's attorneys opposed the request. Megan, this is not giving body, yada, yada, yada. Meanwhile, in Philly, police say two men allegedly stole a city sanitation truck Friday morning and took it on a joyride through the city before officers tracked it down in West Philly. Both suspects were arrested without incident. And finally, wedding bells may be ringing for Taylor Swift and Travis Kelce. New reports claim the superstar couple could be planning a New York wedding, with Madison Square Garden reportedly being floated as a possible venue. And that's your tea. Keep it locked. 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
1: Dave and Tam's Rain Dance on 100.3 WRNB. Up next, Nelly's hot in here, and Nelly is feeling pretty hot himself after scoring a legal win. A judge ordered the attorney behind a lawsuit from a former St. Lunatics member to pay nearly $68,000 in legal fees after the case was thrown out. Honey, coming up in the 2 o'clock hour, I'll tell you how to win tickets to see Philly's own Jill Scott.

When you talk about black music, you can't forget the producers behind the tracks we love. Like Gamble and Huff, Bobby Eli, Carvin Hagens, Ivan Barrios, and Dre and Vidal. Just to name a few on 100.3 WR.

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Tired, don't play no games on We Belong Together on 100.3 WRNB. Need tickets to see Philly's own Jill Scott? I'll give you all the tea on how to win a pair right after Eric Sermon music. Right now, here's Ella Mai with Little Things on WRNB.

0: WRMB, welcome to Weekends with Mother Knows. This is the day the Lord has made. Let us rejoice and be glad in it. 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FOB with that Joanna. And next, Wifey is right around the corner. Keep it locked.
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0: Why I Love You So Much from my girl Monica on 100.3 WRNBA. Monica, give me that MCM outfit you wore at the Roots Picnic. And speaking of Monica, she recently lost her father. Sending prayers, love, and strength to her family during this difficult time. Mother Knows is in the building on this beautiful Sunday. Thank you, God, for allowing us to see another day. What's up, family? 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
2: 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That's J-I-L-L. 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

Kehlani Folded on 100.3 WRNB. Happy Sunday. You're going to get a double cup of tea at 3:15. Simone Biles, Chris Brown, and Dr. Umar Johnson. Here's Tevin Campbell. I'm ready.

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1: Send in prayers to Olympic superstar Simone Biles, who revealed she's recovering at home after what she called the scariest medical emergency of her life. She described it as a near-death experience and says she'll share more details when she's ready. Meanwhile, Scary Movie 6 is laughing all the way to the bank. The film pulled in nearly $25 million on opening day and is on track for a franchise record debut weekend. Speaking of throwbacks, Marcus Houston says playing Roger on Sister Sister hurt his music career. Boy, bye. According to Marcus, hearing Go Home Roger everywhere made it hard for fans to see him as an R&B heartthrob. Hey, that's his story, and he's sticking to it. And years after fundraising and controversy, Dr. Umar Johnson has finally unveiled his long-promised school in Delaware, giving the public its first look inside. And speaking of doctors, Chris Brown is back in the headlines. Reports say Diamond Brown is seeking sole legal and physical custody of their four-year-old daughter, Lovely Symphony, while Breezy is fighting for joint custody. Talk about a plot twist. One minute, he's receiving honorary degrees and being called Dr. Christopher Maurice Brown, and the next, he's dealing with custody battles in court. Keep it locked. More music is on the way. Coco Jones, Mary J. Blige, and A. Marie on 100.3 R&B.
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1: 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That's J-I-L-L. 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
2: The power of the tongue is real. Stop speaking defeat over your life. Stop saying, I'm tired, I'm broke, I'm depressed. And start speaking life into yourself. Say, I'm grateful, I'm growing, I'm thriving, I'm winning, I'm successful. Your words matter. What you speak, you start to believe. What you believe, you begin to walk in. 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Now that's my message. You got two messages today, baby. I'm full of wisdom on this beautiful Sunday. 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

this song. That's Tone Stiff with Fly on 100.3 WRNB. I'm Mother Knows, and I'm about to get up out of here. Thanks for spending part of your Sunday with me. Catch me tomorrow morning on The Morning Hustle at 8:40 and 9:40 for your local and celebrity tea. Michael Shawn is up next. Enjoy the rest of your day. Here's my girl Eve with Tambourine. Okay.

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Michael Shaw on the Takeover. 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

0: here till 7 o'clock. If you didn't, you should. All my Latinos out there, I got big news. I got big news from all my Puerto Ricans out there. All my Dominicans out there. Colombians. All y'all out there, Cancelo's annual Hispanic Fiesta, presented by Goya, returns to Love Park on Saturday, June 27th. This is the city's premier Latino cultural event. I need y'all in the building. This is free. A one-day family-friendly celebration brings together the vibrant richness of Latino culture in the heart of Philadelphia, featuring performances by the international superstar Olga Tanal. That's how you gotta say it. You gotta have the novela voice. For those who don't know, black people, that's the Spanish version of soap operas. Olga Tanal. And I've seen the woman. She's talented and she's gorgeous. I need y'all to check that out. June 27th. They were trying to test my Puerto Ricanness up here. See, I know everybody. And they said, Michael Sean, give it to Michael Sean. Let's see if Michael Sean Aldono can actually say that. Yes, I rocked it. I am Puerto Rican, real talk. Thought y'all was going to get me. Listen, people, today on the show, around 4:35 is where I do a segment called Giving Flowers to Those While They Can Smell Them. That's what I like doing. So I'm going to give flowers to somebody while they can smell them. While they can smell them, and they're here in the physical form. And if you ever want to give somebody flowers on my show, just DM me. Go to @MikeSeanComedy on Instagram. DM me who you would like to give flowers to. Keep it kind of short and brief, but get to the point, and I will say it right here on the show for you. The takeover legend in the building. You know what I'll say.
1: Okay.
0: Trying to test my Puerto Rico. Olga Tanal. I think I got that right. I think I did.
1: Takeover legend!
2: 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Tori Hart. 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
1: Don't talk, just listen. 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I lied when I told you I never want to see you again.

0: It's time to give people their flowers while they can still smell them. Who we recognizing today?
1: All right, this is personal to me. I want to give it to MC Hammer. And it's not because he threatened to beat me up at a radio station when I was doing a morning show on another station in New York. I swear it's not because... And that's a true story. I'll tell you that later. But I want to give MC Hammer his flowers. And I want to apologize. Once again, not because he threatened to beat me up at a radio station in the morning show I did. Because I was ignorant. Back when MC Hammer was at his height, if you were a hip-hop head, the one thing you were against was MC Hammer. And we would say things like, he's corny, he's not hip-hop. And the fact that we said he was corny, I was like, why? Because he danced? Was he corny because he tried to put everybody in his neighborhood on staff and put them on stage and change their lives and take them around the world? That made him corny? A group named Third Base with MC Search. Shout out to MC Search, huge in the hip-hop history. But they dissed him, and we supported them. I just want to apologize because the man actually taught the hip-hop world how to brand. He was the original with deals. Outside of Run DMC, this man collaborated with soda companies and actually hosted the American Music Awards. Not even to mention that he sold millions of records and went around the world. He made a song, That's Why We Pray, and we hated on a song about praying to God. For that, MC Hammer, I would like to first apologize. And second, I would like to give you your flowers for being an innovator, a leader, and looking out for your people. My bad on that.
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0: 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Want to go? Just text the keyword Jill. That's J-I-L-L. 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

0: 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I need y'all to log on to rnbphilly.com to learn about the icons that changed the music forever. Ladies and gentlemen, it's a Sunday. Sometimes I just like to play music that makes you feel good. Y'all ready? Gen X, where you at? Y'all ready? Let me play this drop.
1: Take over, legend.
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2: Yo, remember back on the Bully when cats used to harmonize like... 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

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Joints is coming. I'm just playing. I'm playing songs that make me feel good right now. 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Ooh, and this is one of them. Okay.

0: 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Michael Shawn, the official takeover legend on a big Sunday in the big city of Philly, Jersey, Delaware. Now, pay attention. Trying to put you on game right now. This is Black Music Month. So every weekend, this station is making it a winning weekend. Every single weekend. And we're going to give you your chance to see Jill Scott, Jilly from Philly, Saturday, July 25th at the Met Philadelphia. It's all presented by Highmark. And you want to go. Okay, this is where I come in. All you have to do is text the keyword Jill to 71007. 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That's all you got to do. Text the keyword Jill to 71007. Do it now. It's brought to you by my Philly lawyer, Live Nation, and this station, 100.3 WRNB. After you do that, I want you to go on your social media and follow me. Me at Mike Shawn Comedy on every platform in the world. Instagram, TikTok, Facebook, at Mike Shawn Comedy. And then I want you to interact with me and we can go back and forth as long as you don't do what? Be weird. I just don't like weird.
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0: 100.3 WRNB, Michael Shaw and the official takeover legend in the building as usual on a Sunday from 4 to 7. Sunday is my time. This is a movement. This is not just a show. This is a movement, ladies and gentlemen. This is the person. This is the underdog repping for all the underdogs who are about to take over the world. Yes, you are. All right, somebody else taking over the world, but taking over the seas. One Voyage 2026 set sail October 26th to November 1st out of Miami. Hosted by Ricky Smiley with performances from T.I., Rick Ross, D.L. Hughley, Keith Sweat. Well, damn. DJ Kid Capri is rocking too. And the Southern Sound Show. What in the goodness is going on? Wi-Fi included, and so are the over 20 world-class restaurants. And I got the hookup for you. Yes, I do, Michael Shawn. Use the code PHL. That's PHL. And get up to $500 onboard credit per cabin. All you have to do, my friends, is call 214-495-1963 to reserve your cabin today. Ahora, ASAP, immediately. And I would like to say it one more time. If Ricky Smiley is listening, Ricky, holla at your man. I'm an incredible comedian who would love to rock on that ship. Just holla at me, Ricky. Haven't talked to you in years, Mr. Ricky Smiley, and you're doing quite well. You're doing wonderful things. And I would like to be on this cruise, and I would like to tear that stage down. So get at me on my social media, Ricky Smiley, at Mike Shawn Comedy. That is at Mike Shawn Comedy. Because like I said, I'm booked up until October. Isn't it ironic? Won't he do it?
1: Take over, legend!
0: Okay.
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0: 100.3 WRNB, Michael Shawn, the official takeover legend in the big city. Look, Chris Brown, he walked that journey, y'all. There was a storm way back in the day, and that man walked that journey. To takeover legends in the building, I've walked my journey. I appreciate those who have gone through the darkness and come out on the other side, because that's exactly what my life is all about. Listen, you want to get at me? At Mike Shawn Comedy on all social media platforms. All my Gen Xers, let's have some fun. Why not?
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100.3 WRNB, Michael Shoner in a big Sunday in the big city of Philly, Jersey, Delaware, A. Marie. I've heard some interviews with A. Marie. She hasn't come all the way out and alleged anything about why things got a little shaky in her career. Was it sabotage? I don't know. I don't want to start no trouble on a set. It's a Sunday, people. It's a takeover, legends. Okay.

0: 100.3 WRB. Michael Shawn, the official takeover legend in the building. Sometimes I gotta chill and get a little mellow. Sometimes I'm a bit too hyped. Sometimes I gotta fall back just a tad bit. It's Black Music Month, ladies and gentlemen. We're here at this station, we're making every weekend a winning weekend. That's right, you're gonna get your shot to see Jill Scott live at the Met Philadelphia, presented by Highmark. I wanna go. I know you wanna go. But do you know how to go? How you can get them tickets? All you have to do is text the keyword Jill. That's right, to 71007. That's all you gotta do, folks. And you'll automatically qualify to win passes to the show. That's it. And the show is brought to you by My Philly Lawyer, Live Nation, and this station, 100.3 WRNB. I'm going to be in the building. It's been a lot of years since I've seen Jill Scott live. I want to be in the building and rock out with Jilly from Philly. A legend, an icon. Call me the plug. Because I just gave you all the info you need to get there for free. You know why? Because I'm a takeover legend! Happy Sunday, ladies and gentlemen. Happy Sunday.
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0: 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Michael Shawn, the official takeover legend in the big city of Philly, Jersey, Delaware on a Sunday. Don't forget that Ricky Smiley situation. Oh, that cruise is going to be something hectic, something beautiful, something that you, my friend, probably need to be a part of. If you've never been on a cruise, understand, I know there's been some stuff with that went on with cruises. This has nothing to do with that. This one's good. But if you've never been on a cruise, it's an experience. And it's dope to be on a city on the seas. And you got the casinos, and then you got Ricky and these guys got all this entertainment. They got the Rick Ross, they got the D.L. Hughley, they got the Keith Sweat, they got the Kid Capri, the Kid Capri party. Listen, all those performers are amazing, especially shout out to my man D.L. Hughley. They're all amazing. But a Kid Capri party, that's why you need it to be an adult only environment, because you're going to get sweaty and you're going to want to act grown. So I'm going to give you this code, PHL, that's PHL, and you can get up with that code, you can get up to a $500 onboard credit per cabin. All you got to do is call 214-495-1963 to reserve your cabin today. Now, I'm trying to politic my way to perform on there because I'm very, very good at what I do when it comes to being a stand-up comedian. So I'm trying to work my magic. It's going to feel weird if I got to slide in Ricky's DMs. That's weird that another man says that. I know that's weird, and I don't like weird. But I may have to do what I have to do to get on them stages. All right, Michael Shawn, the Takeover Legend. More music, more fire. It's legendary. It's a movement, baby. It's the Takeover Legend. Yeah, that was weird, sliding them in. I probably shouldn't have said that.
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2: 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That's J-I-L-L. 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

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I will talk to you, sweetheart. What'd you say? Listen, I'll talk. I'm at Mike Sean Comedy. Hit me on Instagram. I will. I'm telling you, I'm single. You're being redundant. Yeah, Michael Sean wrapping up a Sunday edition of the Takeover Legend Movement. We are here every Sunday from 4 to 7. We'll be back at it on Saturday from 3 to 6. The Takeover Legend, shout to Jay Black, shout to Sexy Mo, shout to Dr. Aaron Smith, shout to my three blessings, Amania, Kayla, and Autumn. Love me for who I am.

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0: 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I'm DJ Supreme. 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Salute to Erykah Badu. 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

Like that hit? 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

0: definitely wedding season when you hear that. It's 100.3 WRNB, Philly's R&B station. I was scrolling. I was on TikTok, as a matter of fact. And I saw these people talking about dad rap, so I had to look it up. It's mature or classic hip-hop artisan styles. It often carries a slightly mocking or affectionate vibe from younger fans, describing music that's lyrical, storytelling, focused, conscious, or nostalgic. Stuff that appeals to dads, old heads, or people who grew up in the 80s. 90s or 2000s. Damn, 70s babies. How y'all feel about that? Some of the artists included under the subgenre of dad rap are Jay-Z, Nas, Kendrick Lamar, Killer Mike, Pusha T, E-40. I guess I'm a dad rap fan. I ain't even gonna hold you. Anybody that raps about stuff that actually makes sense. I wonder if this is considered dad R&B coming up. I got Usher, Drew Hill, Wizkid, and Tim's up next right here on 100.3.
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Yeah.

What's up, people? It's your man, Michael Shawn, and the Party With A Purpose is back. 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

0: 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I got music coming up from SWV and the new Victoria Monet. It's called Let Me. Have you heard it yet? Let me play it for you. That's on the way in 10 minutes right here on 100.3.
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